0: and drawn widespread admiration for her dedication to charitable causes. The challenge, which comes not long after Kate's own experience of cancer, has highlighted themes of resilience and community support while generating positive attention for health initiatives. This was the news brought to you by Pure247NewsHub.com.
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So you're listening to Pure 24/7 Radio, and you've probably noticed that of late, things haven't been as they normally would in terms of the schedule, in terms of what presenters are hosting what shows. And you may already know that Andy B, the CEO and founder of the station, had a stroke on Monday morning, which is devastating, very traumatic for those closest to him. So we are praying for him to make a speedy recovery, and we'd ask that you join us in prayer for him to be back on his feet 100% to normal. He's been monitored for 24 hours. The worst is very much behind us, but he has to recover. He has to get back to normal. And that is what we are hoping to see happen very quickly. So our prayers are for that. And we would be very grateful if you joined us in prayer for that. Now, as I say, the schedule is very, very different as a result of him not being here, because he does the work of 10 men and we're trying to navigate and complete all the tasks that he would normally do. So there's been quite a reduction in the schedule, as you probably have noticed. Our best way to keep up to date with what's going on, if you follow us on the socials, Facebook, Instagram, and X, that's at Pure247 Radio, at Pure247 Radio on the socials. But of course, we'll keep you updated on the shows. The most stable show at the moment is the Get Your Home show, which Andy B started with, and Nathan Thomas is covering that. So that's from 4 till 7. Tune in then, and that's when you get most of the updates. We're hoping that we'll start off the wake-up call soon, and we are down... we're down two presenters, because Jojo obviously is with Andy B a lot at the moment, and so we're down two presenters, and we're trying to fill in all the work as best we can. So thoughts and prayers for all of us at the station, but most importantly, that Andy B would quickly recover as quickly as possible. So yeah, we're going to keep on going, because that's what he would do and that's what he would want us to do. So we're going to keep on going. We've got the radio still very much running, still very much bringing you pure music 24/7, which is what we do. So stay tuned and keep praying for Andy B.

Get in touch via WhatsApp. Just head over to our website, visit the Contact Us page, and click on the big green box that says Chat on WhatsApp. Now you're

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1: From the Pure 24/7 News Hub, this is Nathan Thomas reporting. 3-year-old rescued from rubble 6 days after Venezuela quakes. Starmer defence plan leaves successor with £4.7 billion challenge. Mexico wins World Cup knockout for first time in 40 years. 14 children killed in Lahore roof collapse. And the Princess of Wales completes Three Peaks challenge for charity. 3-year-old rescued from rubble 6 days after Venezuela quakes. Rescue teams in Venezuela pulled a 3-year-old child alive from the rubble in La Guaira state 6 days after powerful earthquakes struck the country. The successful rescue drew cheers from workers and bystanders as emergency services continue searches for survivors amid aftershocks. Officials report a rising death toll with many victims still missing under debris, while some have criticised the slow speed of relief and rescue efforts. Starmer defence plan leaves successor with £4.7 billion challenge. Keir Starmer's new defence investment plan has drawn scrutiny for putting significant financial pressure on the next Prime Minister. Analysts note the plan will cause a shortfall of roughly £4.7 billion for the next leader, who will potentially need to make cuts elsewhere. The initiative aims to strengthen national security capabilities, but requires reallocating funds. Political observers highlight the long-term budgeting challenges as the government balances defence needs with domestic needs. Mexico wins World Cup knockout for first time in 40 years. Mexico secured a 2-0 victory over Ecuador to advance in the World Cup knockout stages, ending a 40-year absence from the second stage of the tournament. The result is a significant milestone for the team and has renewed national pride and enthusiasm. This success positions Mexico for further progress as they look ahead to their next match with either England or Congo. 14 children killed in Lahore roof collapse. The roof of a private tuition centre in Lahore's Khana suburb collapsed during repairs, killing 14 children, most under 10 years old. The incident occurred in an ageing building where lessons were underway, trapping students and a teacher under debris. Rescue services recovered the victims while police detained 2 people, including the centre owner, for investigation into possible negligence. The tragedy has prompted calls for stricter safety regulations on private educational facilities across Pakistan. And in other news, Princess of Wales completes Three Peaks Challenge for charity. The Princess of Wales has finished the gruelling Three Peaks Challenge, climbing Britain's 3 highest mountains in 24 hours to raise funds for a cancer hospital. Kate's achievement has inspired supporters nationwide and drawn widespread admiration for her dedication to charitable causes. The challenge, which comes not long after Kate's own experience of cancer, has highlighted themes of resilience and community support while generating positive attention for health initiatives. This was the news brought to you by pure247newshub.com.
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1: From the Pure 24/7 News Hub, this is Nathan Thomas reporting. 3-year-old rescued from rubble 6 days after Venezuela quakes. Starmer defence plan leaves successor with £4.7 billion challenge. Mexico wins World Cup knockout for first time in 40 years. 14 children killed in Lahore roof collapse. And the Princess of Wales completes Three Peaks challenge for charity. 3-year-old rescued from rubble 6 days after Venezuela quakes. Rescue teams in Venezuela pulled a 3-year-old child alive from the rubble in La Guaira state 6 days after powerful earthquakes struck the country. The successful rescue drew cheers from workers and bystanders as emergency services continue searches for survivors amid aftershocks. Officials report a rising death toll with many victims still missing under debris, while some have criticised the slow speed of relief and rescue efforts. Starmer defence plan leaves successor with £4.7 billion challenge. Keir Starmer's new defence investment plan has drawn scrutiny for putting significant financial pressure on the next Prime Minister. Analysts note the plan will cause a shortfall of roughly £4.7 billion for the next leader, who will potentially need to make cuts elsewhere. The initiative aims to strengthen national security capabilities, but requires reallocating funds. Political observers highlight the long-term budgeting challenges as the government balances defence needs with domestic needs. Mexico wins World Cup knockout for first time in 40 years. Mexico secured a 2-0 victory over Ecuador to advance in the World Cup knockout stages, ending a 40-year absence from the second stage of the tournament. The result is a significant milestone for the team and has renewed national pride and enthusiasm. This success positions Mexico for further progress as they look ahead to their next match with either England or Congo. 14 children killed in Lahore roof collapse. The roof of a private tuition centre in Lahore's Khana suburb collapsed during repairs, killing 14 children, most under 10 years old. The incident occurred in an ageing building where lessons were underway, trapping students and a teacher under debris. Rescue services recovered the victims while police detained 2 people, including the centre owner, for investigation into possible negligence. The tragedy has prompted calls for stricter safety regulations on private educational facilities across Pakistan. And in other news, Princess of Wales completes Three Peaks Challenge for charity. The Princess of Wales has finished the gruelling Three Peaks Challenge, climbing Britain's 3 highest mountains in 24 hours to raise funds for a cancer hospital. Kate's achievement has inspired supporters nationwide and drawn widespread admiration for her dedication to charitable causes. The challenge, which comes not long after Kate's own experience of cancer, has highlighted themes of resilience and community support while generating positive attention for health initiatives. This was the news brought to you by Pure247NewsHub.com.
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0: wherever, whenever. 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
1: From the Pure 24/7 News Hub, this is Nathan Thomas reporting. 3-year-old rescued from rubble 6 days after Venezuela quakes. Starmer defence plan leaves successor with £4.7 billion challenge. Mexico wins World Cup knockout for first time in 40 years. 14 children killed in Lahore roof collapse. And the Princess of Wales completes Three Peaks Challenge for charity. 3-year-old rescued from rubble 6 days after Venezuela quakes. Rescue teams in Venezuela pulled a 3-year-old child alive from the rubble in La Guaira State 6 days after powerful earthquakes struck the country. The successful rescue drew cheers from workers and bystanders as emergency services continue searches for survivors amid aftershocks. Officials report a rising death toll with many victims still missing under debris, while some have criticised the slow speed of relief and rescue efforts. Starmer defence plan leaves successor with £4.7 billion challenge. Keir Starmer's new defence investment plan has drawn scrutiny for putting significant financial pressure on the next Prime Minister. Analysts note the plan will cause a shortfall of roughly £4.7 billion for the next leader, who will potentially need to make cuts elsewhere. The initiative aims to strengthen national security capabilities, but requires reallocating funds. Political observers highlight the long-term budgeting challenges as the government balances defence needs with domestic needs. Mexico wins World Cup knockout for first time in 40 years. Mexico secured a 2-0 victory over Ecuador to advance in the World Cup knockout stages, ending a 40-year absence from the second stage of the tournament. The result is a significant milestone for the team and has renewed national pride and enthusiasm. This success positions Mexico for further progress as they look ahead to their next match with either England or Congo. 14 children killed in Lahore roof collapse. The roof of a private tuition centre in Lahore's Khana suburb collapsed during repairs, killing 14 children, most under 10 years old. The incident occurred in an ageing building where lessons were underway, trapping students and a teacher under debris. Rescue services recovered the victims while police detained 2 people, including the centre owner, for investigation into possible negligence. The tragedy has prompted calls for stricter safety regulations on private educational facilities across Pakistan. And in other news, Princess of Wales completes Three Peaks Challenge for charity. The Princess of Wales has finished the gruelling Three Peaks Challenge, climbing Britain's 3 highest mountains in 24 hours to raise funds for a cancer hospital. Kate's achievement has inspired supporters nationwide and drawn widespread admiration for her dedication to charitable causes. The challenge, which comes not long after Kate's own experience of cancer, has highlighted themes of resilience and community support while generating positive attention for health initiatives. This was the news brought to you by pure247newshub.com.
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1: From the Pure 24/7 News Hub, this is Nathan Thomas reporting. 3-year-old rescued from rubble 6 days after Venezuela quakes. Starmer defence plan leaves successor with £4.7 billion challenge. Mexico wins World Cup knockout for first time in 40 years. 14 children killed in Lahore roof collapse. And the Princess of Wales completes Three Peaks challenge for charity. 3-year-old rescued from rubble 6 days after Venezuela quakes. Rescue teams in Venezuela pulled a 3-year-old child alive from the rubble in La Guaira state, 6 days after powerful earthquakes struck the country. The successful rescue drew cheers from workers and bystanders as emergency services continue searches for survivors amid aftershocks. Officials report a rising death toll with many victims still missing under debris, while some have criticised the slow speed of relief and rescue efforts. Starmer defence plan leaves successor with £4.7 billion challenge. Keir Starmer's new defence investment plan has drawn scrutiny for putting significant financial pressure on the next Prime Minister. Analysts note the plan will cause a shortfall of roughly £4.7 billion for the next leader, who will potentially need to make cuts elsewhere. The initiative aims to strengthen national security capabilities but requires reallocating funds. Political observers highlight the long-term budgeting challenges as the government balances defence needs with domestic needs. Mexico wins World Cup knockout for first time in 40 years. Mexico secured a 2-0 victory over Ecuador to advance in the World Cup knockout stages, ending a 40-year absence from the second stage of the tournament. The result is a significant milestone for the team and has renewed national pride and enthusiasm. This success positions Mexico for further progress as they look ahead to their next match with either England or Congo. 14 children killed in Lahore roof collapse. The roof of a private tuition centre in Lahore's Khana suburb collapsed during repairs, killing 14 children, most under 10 years old. The incident occurred in an ageing building where lessons were underway, trapping students and a teacher under debris. Rescue services recovered the victims while police detained 2 people, including the centre owner, for investigation into possible negligence. The tragedy has prompted calls for stricter safety regulations on private educational facilities across Pakistan. And in other news, Princess of Wales completes Three Peaks Challenge for charity. The Princess of Wales has finished the gruelling Three Peaks Challenge, climbing Britain's 3 highest mountains in 24 hours to raise funds for a cancer hospital. Kate's achievement has inspired supporters nationwide and drawn widespread admiration for her dedication to charitable causes. The challenge, which comes not long after Kate's own experience of cancer, has highlighted themes of resilience and community support while generating positive attention for health initiatives. This was the news brought to you by pure247newshub.com.
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a long run. Can't believe they let us make it this far. If you ask me how I did it, I'd be lying to you if I gave you any other answer but God. And I ain't deserve a day. Matter of fact, I miss a lot of plays. 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
1: 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Starmer defence plan leaves successor with £4.7 billion challenge. Mexico wins World Cup knockout for first time in 40 years. 14 children killed in Lahore roof collapse. And the Princess of Wales completes Three Peaks Challenge for charity. 3-year-old rescued from rubble 6 days after Venezuela quakes. Rescue teams in Venezuela pulled a 3-year-old child alive from the rubble in La Guaira State 6 days after powerful earthquakes struck the country. The successful rescue drew cheers from workers and bystanders as emergency services continue searches for survivors amid aftershocks. Officials report a rising death toll with many victims still missing under debris, while some have criticised the slow speed of relief and rescue efforts. Starmer defence plan leaves successor with £4.7 billion challenge. Keir Starmer's new defence investment plan has drawn scrutiny for putting significant financial pressure on the next Prime Minister. Analysts note the plan will cause a shortfall of roughly £4.7 billion for the next leader, who will potentially need to make cuts elsewhere. The initiative aims to strengthen national security capabilities, but requires reallocating funds. Political observers highlight the long-term budgeting challenges as the government balances defence needs with domestic needs. Mexico wins World Cup knockout for first time in 40 years. Mexico secured a 2-0 victory over Ecuador to advance in the World Cup knockout stages, ending a 40-year absence from the second stage of the tournament. The result is a significant milestone for the team and has renewed national pride and enthusiasm. This success positions Mexico for further progress as they look ahead to their next match with either England or Congo. 14 children killed in Lahore roof collapse. The roof of a private tuition centre in Lahore's Khana suburb collapsed during repairs, killing 14 children, most under 10 years old. The incident occurred in an ageing building where lessons were underway, trapping students and a teacher under debris. Rescue services recovered the victims while police detained 2 people, including the centre owner, for investigation into possible negligence. The tragedy has prompted calls for stricter safety regulations on private educational facilities across Pakistan. And in other news, Princess of Wales completes Three Peaks Challenge for charity. The Princess of Wales has finished the gruelling Three Peaks Challenge, climbing Britain's 3 highest mountains in 24 hours to raise funds for a cancer hospital. Kate's achievement has inspired supporters nationwide and drawn widespread admiration for her dedication to charitable causes. The challenge, which comes not long after Kate's own experience of cancer, has highlighted themes of resilience and community support while generating positive attention for health initiatives. This was the news brought to you by pure247newshub.com.
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1: From the Pure 24/7 News Hub, this is Nathan Thomas reporting. 3-year-old rescued from rubble 6 days after Venezuela quakes. Starmer defence plan leaves successor with £4.7 billion challenge. Mexico wins World Cup knockout for first time in 40 years. 14 children killed in Lahore roof collapse. And the Princess of Wales completes Three Peaks challenge for charity. 3-year-old rescued from rubble 6 days after Venezuela quakes. Rescue teams in Venezuela pulled a 3-year-old child alive from the rubble in La Guaira State 6 days after powerful earthquakes struck the country. The successful rescue drew cheers from workers and bystanders as emergency services continue searches for survivors amid aftershocks. Officials report a rising death toll with many victims still missing under debris, while some have criticised the slow speed of relief and rescue efforts. Starmer defence plan leaves successor with £4.7 billion challenge. Keir Starmer's new defence investment plan has drawn scrutiny for putting significant financial pressure on the next Prime Minister. Analysts note the plan will cause a shortfall of roughly £4.7 billion for the next leader, who will potentially need to make cuts elsewhere. The initiative aims to strengthen national security capabilities, but requires reallocating funds. Political observers highlight the long-term budgeting challenges as the government balances defence needs with domestic needs. Mexico wins World Cup knockout for first time in 40 years. Mexico secured a 2-0 victory over Ecuador to advance in the World Cup knockout stages, ending a 40-year absence from the second stage of the tournament. The result is a significant milestone for the team and has renewed national pride and enthusiasm. This success positions Mexico for further progress as they look ahead to their next match with either England or Congo. 14 children killed in Lahore roof collapse. The roof of a private tuition centre in Lahore's Khanna suburb collapsed during repairs, killing 14 children, most under 10 years old. The incident occurred in an ageing building where lessons were underway, trapping students and a teacher under debris. Rescue services recovered the victims while police detained 2 people, including the centre owner, for investigation into possible negligence. The tragedy has prompted calls for stricter safety regulations on private educational facilities across Pakistan. And in other news, Princess of Wales completes Three Peaks Challenge for charity. The Princess of Wales has finished the gruelling Three Peaks Challenge, climbing Britain's 3 highest mountains in 24 hours to raise funds for a cancer hospital. Kate's achievement has inspired supporters nationwide and drawn widespread admiration for her dedication to charitable causes. The challenge, which comes not long after Kate's own experience of cancer, has highlighted themes of resilience and community support while generating positive attention for health initiatives. This was the news brought to you by pure247newshub.com.
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1: From the Pure 24/7 News Hub, this is Nathan Thomas reporting. 3-year-old rescued from rubble 6 days after Venezuela quakes. Starmer defence plan leaves successor with £4.7 billion challenge. Mexico wins World Cup knockout for first time in 40 years. 14 children killed in Lahore roof collapse. And the Princess of Wales completes Three Peaks Challenge for charity. 3-year-old rescued from rubble 6 days after Venezuela quakes. Rescue teams in Venezuela pulled a 3-year-old child alive from the rubble in La Guaira State 6 days after powerful earthquakes struck the country. The successful rescue drew cheers from workers and bystanders as emergency services continue searches for survivors amid aftershocks. Officials report a rising death toll with many victims still missing under debris, while some have criticised the slow speed of relief and rescue efforts. Starmer defence plan leaves successor with £4.7 billion challenge. Keir Starmer's new defence investment plan has drawn scrutiny for putting significant financial pressure on the next Prime Minister. Analysts note the plan will cause a shortfall of roughly £4.7 billion for the next leader, who will potentially need to make cuts elsewhere. The initiative aims to strengthen national security capabilities but requires reallocating funds. Political observers highlight the long-term budgeting challenges as the government balances defence needs with domestic needs. Mexico wins World Cup knockout for first time in 40 years. Mexico secured a 2-0 victory over Ecuador to advance in the World Cup knockout stages, ending a 40-year absence from the second stage of the tournament. The result is a significant milestone for the team and has renewed national pride and enthusiasm. This success positions Mexico for further progress as they look ahead to their next match with either England or Congo. 14 children killed in Lahore roof collapse. The roof of a private tuition centre in Lahore's Khana suburb collapsed during repairs, killing 14 children, most under 10 years old. The incident occurred in an ageing building where lessons were underway, trapping students and a teacher under debris. Rescue services recovered the victims while police detained 2 people, including the centre owner, for investigation into possible negligence. The tragedy has prompted calls for stricter safety regulations on private educational facilities across Pakistan. And in other news, Princess of Wales completes Three Peaks Challenge for charity. The Princess of Wales has finished the gruelling Three Peaks Challenge, climbing Britain's 3 highest mountains in 24 hours to raise funds for a cancer hospital. Kate's achievement has inspired supporters nationwide and drawn widespread admiration for her dedication to charitable causes. The challenge, which comes not long after Kate's own experience of cancer, has highlighted themes of resilience and community support while generating positive attention for health initiatives. This was the news brought to you by pure247newshub.com.
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2: I never forget where I come from. It's good to stay rooted, and I drive past phone boxes where I've been left for dead, and I think about that, and I think I'm still here. And then when I think of the influence that I've got in prisons through the storytelling and through my narrative, only God could do that.
3: We've had some really, really harrowing stories of parents just emailing us a few times now saying that unfortunately their children have passed away, but icing pot was one of the best things that they did, and they've got pictures and memories of their children, and you know, those songs are utterly precious to them.
4: It was Carl's inspiration. You know, as we were writing the script, I could call him up and say, hey, when you were getting interrogated by the Gestapo, you know, how did that work? And he would give these just incredible details about what it was like. This was a first-hand source. He was there. It was just, you know, what an incredible gift to have that as a source to develop this film.
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0: 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We sit down with John Kerr to find out more. 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
1: 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Starmer defence plan leaves successor with £4.7 billion challenge. Mexico wins World Cup knockout for first time in 40 years. 14 children killed in Lahore roof collapse. And the Princess of Wales completes Three Peaks challenge for charity. 3-year-old rescued from rubble 6 days after Venezuela quakes. Rescue teams in Venezuela pulled a 3-year-old child alive from the rubble in La Guaira State 6 days after powerful earthquakes struck the country. The successful rescue drew cheers from workers and bystanders as emergency services continue searches for survivors amid aftershocks. Officials report a rising death toll with many victims still missing under debris, while some have criticised the slow speed of relief and rescue efforts. Starmer defence plan leaves successor with £4.7 billion challenge. Keir Starmer's new defence investment plan has drawn scrutiny for putting significant financial pressure on the next Prime Minister. Analysts note the plan will cause a shortfall of roughly £4.7 billion for the next leader, who will potentially need to make cuts elsewhere. The initiative aims to strengthen national security capabilities, but requires reallocating funds. Political observers highlight the long-term budgeting challenges as the government balances defence needs with domestic needs. Mexico wins World Cup knockout for first time in 40 years. Mexico secured a 2-0 victory over Ecuador to advance in the World Cup knockout stages, ending a 40-year absence from the second stage of the tournament. The result is a significant milestone for the team and has renewed national pride and enthusiasm. This success positions Mexico for further progress as they look ahead to their next match with either England or Congo. 14 children killed in Lahore roof collapse. The roof of a private tuition centre in Lahore's Khana suburb collapsed during repairs, killing 14 children, most under 10 years old. The incident occurred in an ageing building where lessons were underway, trapping students and a teacher under debris. Rescue services recovered the victims while police detained 2 people, including the centre owner, for investigation into possible negligence. The tragedy has prompted calls for stricter safety regulations on private educational facilities across Pakistan. And in other news, Princess of Wales completes Three Peaks Challenge for charity. The Princess of Wales has finished the gruelling Three Peaks Challenge, climbing Britain's 3 highest mountains in 24 hours to raise funds for a cancer hospital. Kate's achievement has inspired supporters nationwide and drawn widespread admiration for her dedication to charitable causes. The challenge, which comes not long after Kate's own experience of cancer, has highlighted themes of resilience and community support while generating positive attention for health initiatives. This was the news brought to you by pure247newshub.com.
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2: I never forget where I come from. It's good to stay rooted, and I drive past phone boxes where I've been left for dead, and I think about that, and I think I'm still here. And then when I think of the influence that I've got in prisons through the storytelling and through my narrative, only God could do that.
3: We've had some really, really harrowing stories of parents just emailing us a few times now saying that unfortunately their children have passed away, but icing pot was one of the best things that they did, and they've got pictures and memories of their children, and you know, those songs are utterly precious to them.
4: It was Carl's inspiration, you know. As we were writing the script, I could call him up and say, hey, when you were getting interrogated by the Gestapo, you know, how did that work? And he would give these just incredible details about what it was like. This was a first-hand source. He was there. It was just, you know, what an incredible gift to have that as a source to develop this film.
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1: From the Pure 24/7 News Hub, this is Nathan Thomas reporting. 3-year-old rescued from rubble 6 days after Venezuela quakes. Starmer defence plan leaves successor with £4.7 billion challenge. Mexico wins World Cup knockout for first time in 40 years. 14 children killed in Lahore roof collapse. And the Princess of Wales completes Three Peaks Challenge for charity. 3-year-old rescued from rubble 6 days after Venezuela quakes. Rescue teams in Venezuela pulled a 3-year-old child alive from the rubble in La Guaira State 6 days after powerful earthquakes struck the country. The successful rescue drew cheers from workers and bystanders as emergency services continue searches for survivors amid aftershocks. Officials report a rising death toll with many victims still missing under debris, while some have criticised the slow speed of relief and rescue efforts. Starmer defence plan leaves successor with £4.7 billion challenge. Keir Starmer's new defence investment plan has drawn scrutiny for putting significant financial pressure on the next Prime Minister. Analysts note the plan will cause a shortfall of roughly £4.7 billion for the next leader, who will potentially need to make cuts elsewhere. The initiative aims to strengthen national security capabilities but requires reallocating funds. Political observers highlight the long-term budgeting challenges as the government balances defence needs with domestic needs. Mexico wins World Cup knockout for first time in 40 years. Mexico secured a 2-0 victory over Ecuador to advance in the World Cup knockout stages, ending a 40-year absence from the second stage of the tournament. The result is a significant milestone for the team and has renewed national pride and enthusiasm. This success positions Mexico for further progress as they look ahead to their next match with either England or Congo. 14 children killed in Lahore roof collapse. The roof of a private tuition centre in Lahore's Khana suburb collapsed during repairs, killing 14 children, most under 10 years old. The incident occurred in an ageing building where lessons were underway, trapping students and a teacher under debris. Rescue services recovered the victims while police detained 2 people, including the centre owner, for investigation into possible negligence. The tragedy has prompted calls for stricter safety regulations on private educational facilities across Pakistan. And in other news, Princess of Wales completes Three Peaks Challenge for charity. The Princess of Wales has finished the gruelling Three Peaks Challenge, climbing Britain's 3 highest mountains in 24 hours to raise funds for a cancer hospital. Kate's achievement has inspired supporters nationwide and drawn widespread admiration for her dedication to charitable causes. The challenge, which comes not long after Kate's own experience of cancer, has highlighted themes of resilience and community support while generating positive attention for health initiatives. This was the news brought to you by pure247newshub.com.
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1: From the Pure 24/7 News Hub, this is Peter reporting. US-Iran talks show positive progress. Heatwave causes electrical grid emergency in US. Forecasters have warned that the United Kingdom could experience a third heatwave this weekend, with temperatures climbing toward 30 Celsius in southern and eastern areas. The Met Office indicated building pressures will bring warmer conditions after a cooler spell, though it is not expected to match earlier heatwaves in humidity or duration. Residents and services prepare for potential effects on health and transport. Experts have advised those especially vulnerable to take extra precautions during the forecast warm spell. US-Iran talks show positive progress. Indirect talks between the United States and Iran have resumed in Qatar, with officials from both sides reporting positive developments in recent discussions. President Trump described the meeting as very good and noted that things are progressing amid current regional tensions. Mediators highlighted constructive exchanges focused on potential de-escalation, offering cautious optimism for greater stability in the Middle East. No high-level commitments are planned immediately as observers closely monitor the indirect diplomacy conducted through intermediaries in the region. Russian attacks strike Kyiv, causing injuries and fires. Further Russian missile and drone strikes targeted Kyiv early on Thursday, causing fires and at least 5 injuries across the Ukrainian capital. Emergency services responded promptly to blazes in residential neighborhoods and central districts. The assaults form part of intensified aerial operations, triggering air raid alerts and prompting greater defensive measures. International concern continues to grow over civilian impacts as the Russian-Ukraine conflict persists without any signs of resolution or ceasefire. Heatwave causes electrical grid emergency in US. The US Secretary of Energy has issued an energy emergency alert as electrical grids across the US are under severe strain due to recent unusually high temperatures. Utilities reported stretched resources due to a record demand and are urging conservation to avoid outages ahead of the holiday period. Sustained high temperatures compound challenges for infrastructure already tested by extreme weather patterns. Officials continue monitoring systems and have issued public safety advice to residents and businesses. And, in other news, Metallica makes generous donation to food bank. Heavy metal band Metallica donated £20,000 to a food bank in Cardiff after their sellout gig. The donation will provide around 9,000 meals for those in need. The food bank, which had seen many empty shelves in their warehouse, has expressed immense gratitude for this timely gift. Fans and locals praised the band's generosity following their M72 World Tour performance in the city. This was the news brought to you by Pure247NewsHub.com.
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1: From the Pure 24/7 News Hub, this is Peter reporting. US-Iran talks show positive progress. Heatwave causes electrical grid emergency in US. Forecasters have warned that the United Kingdom could experience a third heatwave this weekend, with temperatures climbing toward 30 Celsius in southern and eastern areas. The Met Office indicated building pressures will bring warmer conditions after a cooler spell, though it is not expected to match earlier heatwaves in humidity or duration. Residents and services prepare for potential effects on health and transport. Experts have advised those especially vulnerable to take extra precautions during the forecast warm spell. US-Iran talks show positive progress. Indirect talks between the United States and Iran have resumed in Qatar, with officials from both sides reporting positive developments in recent discussions. President Trump described the meeting as very good and noted that things are progressing amid current regional tensions. Mediators highlighted constructive exchanges focused on potential de-escalation, offering cautious optimism for greater stability in the Middle East. No high-level commitments are planned immediately as observers closely monitor the indirect diplomacy conducted through intermediaries in the region. Russian attacks strike Kyiv, causing injuries and fires. Further Russian missile and drone strikes targeted Kyiv early on Thursday, causing fires and at least five injuries across the Ukrainian capital. Emergency services responded promptly to blazes in residential neighborhoods and central districts. The assaults form part of intensified aerial operations, triggering air raid alerts and prompting greater defensive measures. International concern continues to grow over civilian impacts as the Russian-Ukraine conflict persists without any signs of resolution or ceasefire. Heatwave causes electrical grid emergency in US. The US Secretary of Energy has issued an energy emergency alert as electrical grids across the US are under severe strain due to recent unusually high temperatures. Utilities reported stretched resources due to a record demand and are urging conservation to avoid outages ahead of the holiday period. Sustained high temperatures compound challenges for infrastructure already tested by extreme weather patterns. Officials continue monitoring systems and have issued public safety advice to residents and businesses. And, in other news, Metallica makes generous donation to food bank. Heavy metal band Metallica donated £20,000 to a food bank in Cardiff after their sellout gig. The donation will provide around 9,000 meals for those in need. The food bank, which had seen many empty shelves in their warehouse, has expressed immense gratitude for this timely gift. Fans and locals praised the band's generosity following their M72 World Tour performance in the city. This was the news brought to you by Pure247NewsHub.com.
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3: A very good afternoon to you. Yes, I said afternoon. It is, in fact, just coming up to 4 minutes past 12 on the 2nd of July. 2nd of July, can you imagine that? I'm Paul Stubbs, and I'm here with you until 3 o'clock today. I've got some great music to play for you, and a few little thoughts for the day, a few things going on in the world. So stay tuned and sit back and enjoy.

Or 24/7 radio. Lovely song that is, actually, isn't it? And it's Thursday. Let me get my teeth in. Thursday. That's it. Yeah, apparently the 2nd of July is Thursday Thursday. Gosh. Of course, it's got to be a different date every year, hasn't it, if that's the case. But I'll be asking you, what are the best drinks to quench your thirst on a thirsty Thursday? Oh, I wish I'd never started this one. Going to look at a few other things as well. It's World UFO Day. Have you ever had any strange encounters? Let me know. I'll have a look at the top strange encounters as well later in the show.

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I've been mentioning. Thirsty Thursday, and I'd like to get this one out of the way. What do you think are the most thirst-quenching drinks? I've got the top 10 here. Of course, lemonade's on there, as you'd expect. Iced water. Electrolyte drinks. Where do you think they fit in with the top 10 most thirst-quenching drinks? Pretty important stuff with these heat waves around, isn't it? You know, you've got to stay hydrated.

Well, you know that one of the benefits of doing a bit of DJing, playing a few tunes on the radio, is you get to read all the bios and all the information about the songs. Bryan Adams there from 1991, and what an interesting early life he had. Very difficult relationship with his parents, moving around, getting involved in drugs and all the bad sort of things, ending up in jail when he was 16, and then just seeing the pain that it caused his mom, and deciding to change his life. Thank goodness that he did. This is Kylie with a song called Wild.

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3: 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A few more stops on the way to make sure it's just right for you, and it will arrive for July. So what can you expect for our July edition, you say? Well, since you ask, let me tell you. In the spotlight is Judy May, the founder of Cova International, with a remarkable story. Judy heads up a team that connects audiences with films, or should I say movies. Judy and her team brought The Chosen, a very popular TV series, H is for Hawk, with Brendan Gleeson, and more recently, the outstanding true story, Truth and Treason, and so many more, to the UK. 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

Matthew West with one song. And here's something that we've been looking at. Thirsty Thursday. Managed to say it. Brilliant. Let's get out the way, though. So top 10 thirst-quenching drinks. And if you'd have said electrolyte sports drinks, you would be in there at number 10. There's these fermented fizzy teas as well. Kombucha, I think, is the way you pronounce it. Not one for me. Herbal teas. There's quite a few nice herbal teas.

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Didn't see that one coming. 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And finally, at number one, of course, and we should know this because it's obvious and it's the most natural thing in the world, iced cold water. Just cold water. That is the best thing.

You're listening to the Lunchtime Show here on Pure 24/7 Radio with me, Paul Stubbs. And, you know, it's a little bit unusual for me to be doing a show in the week time. And you'll sometimes hear my voice on a Sunday afternoon, occasionally sitting in for one or other member of the team. But today is a little bit different. And as some of you may be aware, our CEO, our founder of Pure 24/7 Radio, Andy B, is in hospital at the moment, having suffered a stroke on Monday morning. And you know, so our prayers go to him. We reach out, you know, and send our best wishes to him. And you know, if you want to stay abreast of the situation, you can keep an eye on our social media, which is you know, the usual Facebook and Instagram. You know, and look for, it's at Pure 24/7 Radio, and you will find our social media there. And yeah, keep up to date with what's going on. You know, obviously it's a bit of a few changes to the programming at the moment.

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1: Yeah, I quite agree with Stephen D there. It's a little information message about listening online. It's quite useful, actually. I love to use my little Alexa thing in the kitchen and just say, you know, play 24/7, Pure 24/7 Radio. But you have to set it up first, as Stephen said. It just needs a little bit of setting up. And then, of course, if you've got the app, then you can take the radio anywhere with you.

Need to breathe there with The Reckoning. And so Thursday, last little thing on that. So everyday refreshment, the best thing is cold brewed herbal tea, like peppermint tea, infused with slices of lemon, lime or cucumber. And, you know, if you want, if you're not well, then apparently coconut water. Coconut water is low in sugar, it has electrolytes, and it helps your body retain fluids for longer. So there you go. That's all you need to know, really, if you're thinking of Thirsty Thursday and staying hydrated. It's good to stay hydrated. This is Lauren Daigle. She's going to take you up to the news with a song called These Are the Days.

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1: From the Pure 24/7 News Hub, this is Peter reporting. US-Iran talks show positive progress. Heatwave causes electrical grid emergency in US. Forecasters have warned that the United Kingdom could experience a third heatwave this weekend, with temperatures climbing toward 30 Celsius in southern and eastern areas. The Met Office indicated building pressures will bring warmer conditions after a cooler spell, though it is not expected to match earlier heatwaves in humidity or duration. Residents and services prepare for potential effects on health and transport. Experts have advised those especially vulnerable to take extra precautions during the forecast warm spell. US-Iran talks show positive progress. Indirect talks between the United States and Iran have resumed in Qatar, with officials from both sides reporting positive developments in recent discussions. President Trump described the meeting as very good and noted that things are progressing amid current regional tensions. Mediators highlighted constructive exchanges focused on potential de-escalation, offering cautious optimism for greater stability in the Middle East. No high-level commitments are planned immediately as observers closely monitor the indirect diplomacy conducted through intermediaries in the region. Russian attacks strike Kyiv, causing injuries and fires. Further Russian missile and drone strikes targeted Kyiv early on Thursday, causing fires and at least 5 injuries across the Ukrainian capital. Emergency services responded promptly to blazes in residential neighborhoods and central districts. The assaults form part of intensified aerial operations, triggering air raid alerts and prompting greater defensive measures. International concern continues to grow over civilian impacts as the Russian-Ukraine conflict persists without any signs of resolution or ceasefire. Heatwave causes electrical grid emergency in US. The US Secretary of Energy has issued an energy emergency alert as electrical grids across the US are under severe strain due to recent unusually high temperatures. Utilities reported stretched resources due to a record demand and are urging conservation to avoid outages ahead of the holiday period. Sustained high temperatures compound challenges for infrastructure already tested by extreme weather patterns. Officials continue monitoring systems and have issued public safety advice to residents and businesses. And, in other news, Metallica makes generous donation to food bank. Heavy metal band Metallica donated £20,000 to a food bank in Cardiff after their sellout gig. The donation will provide around 9,000 meals for those in need. The food bank, which had seen many empty shelves in their warehouse, has expressed immense gratitude for this timely gift. Fans and locals praised the band's generosity following their M72 World Tour performance in the city. This was the news brought to you by Pure247NewsHub.com.
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3: Welcome back and hello. 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Doing a little bit of an extra shift, as some of you will probably know, Andy B, our founder and CEO of the Pure Radio, has suffered a health episode on Monday. He's actually had a stroke. And so the scheduling has been changed somewhat, but nevertheless, we are going to still bring you some great music and some topical things to keep you entertained and informed this afternoon.

Isn't that a nice version? That's Hallelujah. That's the cast of the Sing film featuring Tori Kelly. Beautiful songs. So this is today. I don't know. Have you ever had any strange encounters of a sort of UFO-y kind, unidentified flying object or anything like that? And many people say that they have. And today is World UFO Day. And I maybe have a little story or two for you for that. But yeah, let's have a chat about that. As this hour progresses, I'm here with you until 3, and we've got some great tunes to play for you as well along the way.

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I've just been reading up on this UFO thing in the UK. It's quite interesting, actually. Did you know there's such a thing as the Falkirk Triangle? I've been to Falkirk many times, but I've never knew this. It's a bit like the Bermuda Triangle, except for it's notable for it's dubbed the UFO capital of the world since 1992. The area's averaged around 300 sightings annually, and witnesses have repeatedly reported strange triangular lights and glowing objects in the night sky. How about that? Did you know about that? And there's many sort of things like that. The Detchmont Woods encounter, 1979. Well, that takes me back. And Forester Robert Taylor took his dog for a walk near Detchmont Law in Livingston and encountered a large dome-shaped craft hovering above the forest floor. This remains unique amongst British UFO sightings, as it became the subject of an official criminal investigation by local police for attempted assault. I'm not too sure how that one works. Yes, officer, I was assaulted by a UFO. Wow, isn't it fascinating?

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Get Back Up from Toby Mac, and I love Toby Mac. I also love this next song, taking you back to 2008 actually. This is The Script with a song called Break Even.

with it being World UFO Day. I've got a UFO story, try and squeeze that in before the end of the hour. It takes me back to when I was a little boy, actually. So, yeah, that's something for you to look forward to.

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UFO story. I think one or two of us have got UFO stories, haven't we? And mine goes back to the 1970s when I was a little boy, and a special treat for me and my sister was to go out to a place in, so we live near an area in England called the Peak District, and there's at some high ground, like a ridge, it's called Morwich Edge, and on the top of there, in those days, there was a pub called The Mermaid, and we used to park on the car park. From the car park, there was this amazing sunset view of the sun setting over behind a small mountain range called The Roaches, and we used to go up there, and one evening, we were sitting there with our lemonade and bag of crisps, which was the ultimate treat for us, and there was something else in the sky. You know, it's like a large white circular object, a little bit like a sort of small version of the moon, and we saw this. And the following day, in all the local newspapers, there were news reports about a UFO sighting all over the from all over the area. The local town, a town called Leek, in Staffordshire, in the Staffordshire Moorlands, the newspapers there were publishing pictures and articles about this apparent UFO sighting. Now, as it happens, I haven't had seen anything since. It was a long time ago. I was a little boy. But, you know, I appreciate that a lot of people are skeptical. It's, there's no harm in being skeptical about that. And there's no, I don't think there's any harm in imagining that, that UFOs could be true. I don't think it goes against, I'm a Bible believing Christian. And I don't think it really goes up against, you know, what the Bible teaches. I think we've got a God that is big enough and far bigger than we can possibly imagine anyway. And the possibility of other visitors from other parts of the universe, well, I think nothing's impossible, really. So there you go.

That's Rihanna with Towards the Sun. I've just got one track to take you up to the news at 2 o'clock, and it's actually from a band that I went to see up in Newcastle upon Tyne not too long ago. They were supporting Madness, as it were, happens. This is the Lightning Seeds with a song called Waiting for Today to Happen.

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1: From the Pure 24/7 News Hub, this is Peter reporting. US-Iran talks show positive progress. Heatwave causes electrical grid emergency in US. Forecasters have warned that the United Kingdom could experience a third heatwave this weekend, with temperatures climbing toward 30 Celsius in southern and eastern areas. The Met Office indicated building pressures will bring warmer conditions after a cooler spell, though it is not expected to match earlier heatwaves in humidity or duration. Residents and services prepare for potential effects on health and transport. Experts have advised those especially vulnerable to take extra precautions during the forecast warm spell. US-Iran talks show positive progress. Indirect talks between the United States and Iran have resumed in Qatar, with officials from both sides reporting positive developments in recent discussions. President Trump described the meeting as very good and noted that things are progressing amid current regional tensions. Mediators highlighted constructive exchanges focused on potential de-escalation, offering cautious optimism for greater stability in the Middle East. No high-level commitments are planned immediately as observers closely monitor the indirect diplomacy conducted through intermediaries in the region. Russian attacks strike Kyiv, causing injuries and fires. Further Russian missile and drone strikes targeted Kyiv early on Thursday, causing fires and at least five injuries across the Ukrainian capital. Emergency services responded promptly to blazes in residential neighborhoods and central districts. The assaults form part of intensified aerial operations, triggering air raid alerts and prompting greater defensive measures. International concern continues to grow over civilian impacts as the Russian-Ukraine conflict persists without any signs of resolution or ceasefire. Heatwave causes electrical grid emergency in US. The US Secretary of Energy has issued an energy emergency alert as electrical grids across the US are under severe strain due to recent unusually high temperatures. Utilities reported stretched resources due to a record demand and are urging conservation to avoid outages ahead of the holiday period. Sustained high temperatures compound challenges for infrastructure already tested by extreme weather patterns. Officials continue monitoring systems and have issued public safety advice to residents and businesses. And, in other news, Metallica makes generous donation to food bank. Heavy metal band Metallica donated £20,000 to a food bank in Cardiff after their sellout gig. The donation will provide around 9,000 meals for those in need. The food bank, which had seen many empty shelves in their warehouse, has expressed immense gratitude for this timely gift. Fans and locals praised the band's generosity following their M72 World Tour performance in the city. This was the news brought to you by Pure247NewsHub.com.
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3: The voice of Andy Brown just telling us that what you get here is pure. It's all pure. And this is, I think this is from a pure genius, David Bowie, with a song called Sound and Vision.

A very good afternoon to you. You're listening to Pure 24/7 Radio with me, Paul Stubbs, taking you through till 3 o'clock. And as you're probably aware, there have been a few schedule changes on the radio over this last few days because, sadly, our CEO and the founder of Pure Radio, who also is a presenter on quite a lot of shows, very hard-working man. Andy B has had a medical incident. He's had a stroke, actually, and is currently in a hospital recovering. And we wish him all the best for a speedy recovery. But that is the situation. So that has put a need to change some of the scheduling. And here I am. Normally, you might hear me on a Sunday afternoon when I occasionally do a show, but I am here today just to help out and fill in and play some great music. And we'll hit on one or two interesting topics. I'm just here till 3 o'clock and to help your afternoon go well. I hope you're having a wonderful afternoon. This is Heatwave and Boogie Nights.

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1: 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Well, I don't know the answer myself, as it happens, but I do know that this track was from the original soundtrack, and this takes you back to 1986. 1986, just think about that. 1986. Hard to believe, isn't it? 40 years ago. This is Miami Sound Machine with Hot Summer.

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You know, you've got to be on your toes, really, if you're playing that song from The Jam, That's Precious. 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

That's the worldwide message tribe. Now, if you are forgetful, did you know there's even a day for you? I'm a little bit forgetful. My wife would definitely say that I'm a little bit forgetful. Today is World Oh I Forgot Day. Forgetfulness Day. Can you believe that? There's a day for everything, isn't there?

there with a song called 40 Past Midnight. And, you know, it's not 40 past midnight here. It's actually about 28 minutes to 3 here on Pure 24/7 Radio. So I wouldn't set your clock by my time signals, but that's roughly it, 28 minutes to 3 here. And here is Top Loader. This is a great song, isn't it? This is called Dancing in the Moonlight.

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Paolo Nutini. Actually, that's I get called Paolo in a lot of places that I go. People seem to like to say that instead of Paul. Paul's not that difficult, is it?

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Please keep Andy B in and the whole team here in your prayers, and have a great rest of your afternoon. Goodbye and God bless.

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1: From the Pure 24/7 News Hub, this is Peter reporting. US-Iran talks show positive progress. Heatwave causes electrical grid emergency in US. Forecasters have warned that the United Kingdom could experience a third heatwave this weekend, with temperatures climbing toward 30 Celsius in southern and eastern areas. The Met Office indicated building pressures will bring warmer conditions after a cooler spell, though it is not expected to match earlier heatwaves in humidity or duration. Residents and services prepare for potential effects on health and transport. Experts have advised those especially vulnerable to take extra precautions during the forecast warm spell. US-Iran talks show positive progress. Indirect talks between the United States and Iran have resumed in Qatar, with officials from both sides reporting positive developments in recent discussions. President Trump described the meeting as very good and noted that things are progressing amid current regional tensions. Mediators highlighted constructive exchanges focused on potential de-escalation, offering cautious optimism for greater stability in the Middle East. No high-level commitments are planned immediately as observers closely monitor the indirect diplomacy conducted through intermediaries in the region. Russian attacks strike Kyiv, causing injuries and fires. Further Russian missile and drone strikes targeted Kyiv early on Thursday, causing fires and at least five injuries across the Ukrainian capital. Emergency services responded promptly to blazes in residential neighborhoods and central districts. The assaults form part of intensified aerial operations, triggering air raid alerts and prompting greater defensive measures. International concern continues to grow over civilian impacts as the Russian-Ukraine conflict persists without any signs of resolution or ceasefire. Heatwave causes electrical grid emergency in US. The US Secretary of Energy has issued an energy emergency alert as electrical grids across the US are under severe strain due to recent unusually high temperatures. Utilities reported stretched resources due to a record demand and are urging conservation to avoid outages ahead of the holiday period. Sustained high temperatures compound challenges for infrastructure already tested by extreme weather patterns. Officials continue monitoring systems and have issued public safety advice to residents and businesses. And, in other news, Metallica makes generous donation to food bank. Heavy metal band Metallica donated £20,000 to a food bank in Cardiff after their sellout gig. The donation will provide around 9,000 meals for those in need. The food bank, which had seen many empty shelves in their warehouse, has expressed immense gratitude for this timely gift. Fans and locals praised the band's generosity following their M72 World Tour performance in the city. This was the news brought to you by Pure247NewsHub.com.
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0: From the Pure 24/7 News Hub, this is Peter reporting. US-Iran talks show positive progress. Heatwave causes electrical grid emergency in US. Forecasters have warned that the United Kingdom could experience a third heatwave this weekend, with temperatures climbing toward 30 Celsius in southern and eastern areas. The Met Office indicated building pressures will bring warmer conditions after a cooler spell, though it is not expected to match earlier heatwaves in humidity or duration. Residents and services prepare for potential effects on health and transport. Experts have advised those especially vulnerable to take extra precautions during the forecast warm spell. US Iran talks show positive progress. Indirect talks between the United States and Iran have resumed in Qatar, with officials from both sides reporting positive developments in recent discussions. President Trump described the meeting as very good and noted that things are progressing amid current regional tensions. Mediators highlighted constructive exchanges focused on potential de-escalation, offering cautious optimism for greater stability in the Middle East. No high-level commitments are planned immediately as observers closely monitor the indirect diplomacy conducted through intermediaries in the region. Russian attacks strike Kyiv, causing injuries and fires. Further Russian missile and drone strikes targeted Kyiv early on Thursday, causing fires and at least 5 injuries across the Ukrainian capital. Emergency services responded promptly to blazes in residential neighborhoods and central districts. The assaults form part of intensified aerial operations, triggering air raid alerts and prompting greater defensive measures. International concern continues to grow over civilian impacts as the Russian-Ukraine conflict persists without any signs of resolution or ceasefire. Heatwave causes electrical grid emergency in US. The US Secretary of Energy has issued an energy emergency alert as electrical grids across the US are under severe strain due to recent unusually high temperatures. Utilities reported stretched resources due to a record demand and are urging conservation to avoid outages ahead of the holiday period. Sustained high temperatures compound challenges for infrastructure already tested by extreme weather patterns. Officials continue monitoring systems and have issued public safety advice to residents and businesses. And, in other news, Metallica makes generous donation to food bank. Heavy metal band Metallica donated £20,000 to a food bank in Cardiff after their sell-out gig. The donation will provide around 9,000 meals for those in need. The food bank, which had seen many empty shelves in their warehouse, has expressed immense gratitude for this timely gift. Fans and locals praised the band's generosity following their M72 World Tour performance in the city. This was the news brought to you by Pure247NewsHub.com.
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That was, of course, The Jam, beginning the Get Your Home show this Thursday afternoon, as that was the song that was not played at the end of yesterday's Get Your Home show. Hello and welcome. Good afternoon to you. It's a pleasure to be here. My name's Nathan Thomas. I'm covering for Andy B this week, and we've got all the usual great stuff to keep you company and get you home on today's show. A big thank you to Paul Stubbs covering my late lunch today. Such a great show, wonderful music and wonderful chat. Could listen to Paul Stubbs all day, honestly. Thank you so much to Paul. I'll be keeping you company now for the next few hours. We've got movie reviews with Andy G just after 5 o'clock. So ordinarily that would be on the late lunch show. But as I'm hosting this show, we thought, well, let's carry on with movie reviews because, you know, it's an important thing to bring you, to inform you of movies and to give you these reviews. So that is coming up after 5 o'clock. We've also got some fantastic music to, just a great fine selection of music to brighten your mood a little bit this Thursday.

So here on the Get You Home Show, it's Nathan Thomas keeping you company this Thursday afternoon. It's another fairly warm day, but nothing too extreme, just a pleasant, fair, mild weather. And it's good to be here on the show, keeping you company live from Studio One. We start off with today's, yesterday's loser on the Showstopper Challenge. The options were Paul Weller and The Jam, the link being that, of course, Paul Weller was he the drummer? I think, or one of the members of the band. And so we had that options. I think it was Peter that won on Paul Weller. So we played The Jam today, that song Shopping. Also, We As Human, If We Fall Apart. I love that one. Some real power in that song. It's just really, almost gets, brings a tear to my eye. It does. It just captures something really beautifully. Because, you know, we are all broken in a different way, aren't we, by experiences in life. But yeah, it's good to be with you. However you're doing today, I hope you're enjoying your week so far. Just to let you know, coming up on today's Get Your Home Show, we will have movie reviews. So ordinarily, I'd be on the late lunch show from 12 till 3. And Thursdays, Andy Godfrey joins me. But since I'm on the Get Your Home Show, we thought, well, let's carry on with that. And so we are going to be chatting just after 5. So you can hear his thoughts on the latest movies in cinema. They will include a review of Supergirl, which is, I think he was literally just went to see it last week, and also the Minions and Monsters movie, which I've seen all kinds of people talking about. I've seen loads of trailers for it. We'll find out his thoughts on that one as well, as among others. There's loads to come. I have his must-see for the week and also his recommendations for TV and streaming over this weekend. So, yeah, plenty to come. 3 for 3 before 5, so we'll have 3 linked songs just before 5 o'clock. And in the final hour, birthdays, national days, we'll cover those. And all throughout the show, you can look forward to a wonderful mix of music and chat. It's good to be with you. This is the Get Your Home Show. And just in case you're wondering, where's Andy B? Well, he is currently in hospital, actually. And Monday morning, I had to go there as a result of a stroke. Thankfully, he is stable and okay now, basically. But it's going to be a long road to recovery. So do please keep in your prayers as he recovers as best as he can. It's not easy. It's going to take a while, but he's doing his, he is, as you'd expect with Andy B, he is doing his absolute best. He is pushing through. He's making a remarkable progress, because one thing he does have is a certain tenacity. That's why the Pure Media family is what it is today, really, because of his tenacity and his determination to do what he knows he needs to do. You know, so yeah, do keep him in your prayers if you can. And hopefully he'll be back on within, we don't know for now. We are making it through one day at a time. We're working it out as we go in his absence. But for the time being, I'll be here on the Get Your Home Show with you. And that's basically the plan.

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1: Thanks, Jojo. Yes, on social media, you'll find us there. And if you want to follow along to see what's going on in the world of Pure 247 Radio, that's usually your best bet to stay up to speed with everything else, from various schedule changes to various events we might be heading out to, among other things, of course. And one of those, of course, would have been plan for the schedule for today and kind of the next few days, really, because Andy B is currently in hospital recovering. It's a bit different, as you can imagine, but basically the plan is I'm covering the home show, and we've got a few other shows being covered by other people. I think coming up this weekend, Dan Rouse will be covering the Wake Up at the Weekend. That's nothing to do with Andy B's absence, actually. That was already planned, but he'll be on Wake Up at the Weekend this Saturday, so a slightly different voice to provide the soundtrack to your weekend, your first day of your weekend. And obviously this weekend will be a little bit different, yet to work that out, but as we say, we're taking it one day at a time. When it comes to these situations, when things go completely unplanned, then you kind of, that is usually the best way to go, isn't it? One day at a time, just one step at a time. There's no point in trying to solve every problem immediately. It's just not possible. So yeah, one day at a time. That's what we're going for. Next up in the mix, I'm very delighted to introduce you to this song from Oasis. We're going back to the 90s with kind of round about the peak of the Britpop era. This is Rock and Roll Star.

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3: 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A few more stops on the way to make sure it is just right for you, and it will arrive for July. So what can you expect for our July edition, you say? Well, since you ask, let me tell you. In the spotlight is Judy May, the founder of Cova International, with a remarkable story. Judy heads up a team that connects audiences with films, or should I say movies. Judy and her team brought The Chosen, a very popular TV series, H is for Hawk, with Brendan Gleeson, and more recently, the outstanding true story, Truth and Treason, and so many more, to the UK. This is on top of all the fascinating articles by writers from many different countries, delivering on sport, life, health, technology, and so much more. 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
5: It is indeed, and by pure we mean always 3-point pure, no bad language. Always, you can be sure of that. Because there's so much great music out there in the world, isn't there? But we do need to be cautious about what we listen to. And there's plenty of stuff in music that you probably don't need to hear. I think none of us need to hear. You know, they put like classification ratings on certain music or certain movies and things like that. Personally, I think, I'm of the opinion that if something is wrong, it is either wrong or it is right. And while yes, there are certain subjects that are, yeah, okay, not okay for children to be able to handle, I'm of the opinion that in certain cases, it's either wrong or it's right, isn't it? It's either good or bad. And if you say, well, it's okay for adults to do this, but it would be wrong for a child, it's like, well, is it moral or is it not? Is it good or is it bad? We need a kind of a moral boundary, don't we? And we sort of change it. We decide, well, you know, it's okay to do this bad thing once you get over a certain age. It's almost like a bit of hypocritical, isn't it? But yeah, it's a tricky subject. Either way, it's certain to say that, bad language is not good by its very nature, by its very name. And which is why we always make sure there is none of that in the music you hear. So no need to worry. But wonderful music all throughout the day, every single day, 24 hours a day, 7 days a week. And this is the Get Your Home Show. My name is Nathan Thomas, getting you home on today's show. We're going to jump into our 3 for 3 before 5 in just a second. But we've got a wonderful song from Elton John coming your way next.

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1: Indeed it is. Thank you so much, Andy Brown. Well, moving on to the 3 for 3, before 5, this afternoon, I thought we could focus on a few artists, all beginning with the letter S, and all under the kind of alternative category. So basically that means if they are under the alternative / other in our system, then that means that they are not quite rock, not quite pop, not quite dance. They're somewhere in the middle. They have their own, or they are just completely different. So, you know, these next three tracks will all be a bit different, you know, not the typical pop sound or the sound you'd expect from a certain genre. They are, I guess, not quite experimental, but alternative. That's what we generally label it as. So, for these three artists today, I have for you, first up, Sailor with A Glass of Champagne. This is a great fun song from 1975, bit of a classic for you. Then we'll move on to Shania Twain, and we've got a great song called I'm Not in the Mood to Say No. This one came out in 2002. On her album, I think it was Come On Over or Up. I can never quite remember. Either way, it's a brilliant song from a wonderful album. And our final song will be from Simon and Garfunkel. So primarily folk, but, you know, it comes under alternative other because it's not pop. It's not your typical folk, I suppose, in some ways. And again, these, we're going back in quite a little way with a classic called I Am a Rock. So here we go. Essentially, we're sandwiching a naughty song between two 70s songs. But the important thing here is that they're all linked by a similar genre. They're quite different, but a similar kind of style in that it's alternative rather than pop. And we've got three artists all beginning with the letter S. So enjoy your 3 for 3 today on the Get Your Home Show. We've got Sailor, Shania Twain, and Simon and Garfunkel.

Each one of those, obviously, quite a bit different. Simon & Garfunkel there, I Am a Rock, somewhat morose in its outlook on life, but I think there's a certain, almost, I think there's a bit of that in each of us, isn't there? I am a rock, I can do things on my own, I don't need other people. It's something we're all inclined toward, isn't it? But it's something we kind of need to break that that mindset, because it's just not helpful. But they do sort of summarize that mindset very eloquently there. I Am a Rock by Simon & Garfunkel, 1972, absolute classic. One final song of this hour of the Get Your Home Show to take us up to the news from Natalie Imbruglia. Coming up in the next hour, we've got movie reviews with the one and only Andy Godfrey. He's going to bring us the latest from the world of cinema, as he always does on Thursdays. Only instead of the late lunch, it's here on the Get Your Home Show.

0: From the Pure 24/7 News Hub, this is Peter reporting. US-Iran talks show positive progress. Heatwave causes electrical grid emergency in US. Forecasters have warned that the United Kingdom could experience a third heatwave this weekend, with temperatures climbing toward 30 Celsius in southern and eastern areas. The Met Office indicated building pressures will bring warmer conditions after a cooler spell, though it is not expected to match earlier heatwaves in humidity or duration. Residents and services prepare for potential effects on health and transport. Experts have advised those especially vulnerable to take extra precautions during the forecast warm spell. US-Iran talks show positive progress. Indirect talks between the United States and Iran have resumed in Qatar, with officials from both sides reporting positive developments in recent discussions. President Trump described the meeting as very good and noted that things are progressing amid current regional tensions. Mediators highlighted constructive exchanges focused on potential de-escalation, offering cautious optimism for greater stability in the Middle East. No high-level commitments are planned immediately as observers closely monitor the indirect diplomacy conducted through intermediaries in the region. Russian attacks strike Kyiv, causing injuries and fires. Further Russian missile and drone strikes targeted Kyiv early on Thursday, causing fires and at least five injuries across the Ukrainian capital. Emergency services responded promptly to blazes in residential neighborhoods and central districts. The assaults form part of intensified aerial operations, triggering air raid alerts and prompting greater defensive measures. International concern continues to grow over civilian impacts as the Russian-Ukraine conflict persists without any signs of resolution or ceasefire. Heatwave causes electrical grid emergency in US. The US Secretary of Energy has issued an energy emergency alert as electrical grids across the US are under severe strain due to recent unusually high temperatures. Utilities reported stretched resources due to a record demand and are urging conservation to avoid outages ahead of the holiday period. Sustained high temperatures compound challenges for infrastructure already tested by extreme weather patterns. Officials continue monitoring systems and have issued public safety advice to residents and businesses. And, in other news, Metallica makes generous donation to food bank. Heavy metal band Metallica donated £20,000 to a food bank in Cardiff after their sellout gig. The donation will provide around 9,000 meals for those in need. The food bank, which had seen many empty shelves in their warehouse, has expressed immense gratitude for this timely gift. Fans and locals praised the band's generosity following their M72 World Tour performance in the city. This was the news brought to you by Pure247NewsHub.com.
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0: 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It's the Get Your Home show. Nathan Thomas covering for Andy B at the moment. But this week, since I'm not on the late lunch, we thought, well, we can still have our regular specialist and movie expert Andy Godfrey on. So he's joining us on the show today, and very good to see you, Andy.
1: Great to see you, Nathan, too. And you know, all our love and thoughts and prayers are with Andy and with you guys. And I haven't stopped praying all week, and I know a lot of people haven't. But well done. I'm very proud of you all for the way you've carried on. And I know Andy will be as well. So give him our best. And we'll recommend some good films for him when he comes, when he gets home.
0: Yeah.
1: Put his feet up and watch some good movies.
0: Oh, yeah, that sounds great.
1: Let's do that.
0: Yeah. Movies are a great way to recover, aren't they? I mean, it just helps you to unwind, relax, escapism, as we've often referred to.
1: It's
0: really can be quite beneficial.
1: I mean, a couple of years back, I surprised a few of my friends because I had to have an operation. And I said to them, oh, I won't be able to do anything for 2 weeks. That's fantastic, because I'll be able to watch so many movies. I don't even want to get better. No, I don't want to get better. I want to lay here and watch movies all day.
0: Yeah.
1: So, yeah, movies are right. And we've got some good, we've got three cracking films today. They're all family movies, which is nice that we can recommend, particularly for people driving home. Maybe you're, you know, it's a Thursday, you're thinking of driving home, you're maybe thinking of taking the kids to the cinema at the weekend, or treating yourself to the trip to the cinema. I know it's not cheap, but there are some good films, and one particularly for the kids, which I think we'll start with.
0: All right, cool. So I understand you've literally just seen this very, very recently, and it's not like quite officially out, but I've seen all kinds of trailers for it, so I'm looking forward to hearing your thoughts on it.
1: So literally an hour ago, I was in the cinema watching this. Okay, wow. So we are talking about the new Minions movie. So I think we all love the Minions, and most people will know who we're talking about. Those Minions that speak in a kind of crazy French accent, little yellow tablet-like shaped creatures that wear denim and have got big goggles and big eyes and just cause mayhem. And we know that the Minions' mission in life is to find the most evil boss in the world, the most evil gangster, the most evil guy they can, and serve him. So this is the mission. In this one, we meet a tribe of Minions. So Minions that we haven't met before. We meet a Minion called Henry. We meet a Minion called Dave. And they are part of a tribe of Minions traveling around the world looking for a boss to serve, you know, a gangster boss to serve. And they meet various bosses along the way. There's a great joke involving an Egyptian mummy. Let me say straight away, this film's hilarious. I mean, I started smiling the minute that the opening studio logo came on, and you've got there going, Illumination! I started smiling then. I didn't stop until the end credits, genuinely. So they're traveling around the world looking for a boss, but long story short, without giving away too many spoilers, they end up in Hollywood, where they become movie stars. There's a great, they're cast as extras in a film where there's a big battle going on, and they are supposed to be the people who lose the battle. You know, the bad guys are attacking, and instead they attack these other actors and basically pummel them into the ground, and they become movie stars. It's very, very funny. And there were lots and lots of references to old movies. I mean, for an old movie buff like me, the Casablanca's in there, and a film, Woody Allen film called The Purple Rose of Cairo, which not a lot of people will know, but it's a lovely film. Singing in the Rain and Sound, all these, there's loads of references to other movies, Casablanca and Citizen Kane and so on. So they become movie stars. Then they decide that they want to make their own movie, and they want to make a monster movie. So one of their previous bosses was a wizard. They've still got his spell book. They conjure up some monsters. These monsters begin to cause havoc, start destroying Hollywood. We find out why the big Hollywood sign says Hollywood, not as it originally said, Hollywood Land, according to the Minions. And so it becomes a monster movie with the Minions trying to defeat a monster. I laughed. I mean, there are some great jokes. It's a U certificate. And the British Board of Film Classification have said mild threat and slightly rude humour. That's what it says on the certificate. But it's a U certificate. Thoroughly enjoyable. Of course, the great thing with the Minions, you've got one person who does all the voices.
0: Yeah, of course.
1: For each minion. You've got great action. You've got an alien in there thrown into the mix as well. But as I say, I'm desperately trying not to give away too many spoilers because I want people just to go into this. My only disappointment was that I had seen the trailer.
0: Oh, okay.
1: Because some of the best jokes are in the trailer. And I thought, but it wasn't quite the film the trailer led me to believe it was going to be.
0: Okay. So that was good. Interesting.
1: But
0: yeah.
1: But some of the best jokes, including a joke involving an Egyptian mummy, are in the trailer. But honestly, I mean, you cannot help but love the Minion.
0: No, true.
1: There's stuff during the end credits. Right up until about the halfway point of the end credits, there are sequences. After that, it's just the credits. There's nothing right at the very end.
0: All right.
1: Because I did stay. I always stay to check. Yeah, what can you say? It's the Minion. The Minions making a movie about minions and monsters in old Hollywood. One of the problems they have is that they become movie stars, as I say. But then this is just about the time when talkies are coming in.
0: Okay.
1: And suddenly nobody wants them in their movies anymore because nobody can understand a word they're saying. This is why they have to go off and make their own movie. Because nobody else, people suddenly stop employing them because talkies have come in.
0: Ah.
1: So there's a lot about the history of Hollywood. There's a lot about, as I said, there's a lot of in jokes at classic movies and people like me who, a bit, you know, love the movies of the 30s and 40s, you will just spot reference after reference after reference after reference.
0: Oh, that's really cool.
1: Which is really cool. I need to see it again. I'm sure I missed a load of back jokes, you know?
0: Okay.
1: So I thought it was hugely enjoyable. I mean, it's hard to say, is it better than the last Minions movie? It's a Minions movie. I mean, just take the kids, go and have a laugh, go and have fun. And really, really, really enjoy it because
0: wow.
1: I did.
0: Excellent. Yeah, it is one I've seen around for a while. And like you say, we love the Minions. They started out originally in Despicable Me, wasn't it? Steve Carell plays the villain in that one. But of course, they are always there to serve the villain. And they just become such, I don't think they necessarily were meant to become such beloved characters, but they've taken off and then now they've got their own movies. And now, ironically, they're making their own movie within their own movie. But I love how the way that actually they're bringing in a bit of classic Hollywood and kind of references to that. That's kind of nice because mixing that comedy and those classic in jokes, I mean, that's going to appeal to such a wide range of people, isn't it?
1: It is. And you know, I mean, even if the kids don't get all the jokes, for those of us who are adults, perhaps taking kids who love movies, we are going to get it, you know? I'm just looking up because the cast on this has got a terrific cast. So Jesse Eisenberg is in this. Christopher Waltz, who played Blofeld in the last Bond movie, is in this. Terry Parker's in this. Jeff Bridges is in this as well. George Lucas puts in a cameo appearance, a creator of Star Wars as well, which
0: amazing.
1: Is very, very funny, genuinely. He's in a Hollywood museum. So really good. Really good cast as well, and they brought some really good people in. And genuinely, I thoroughly enjoyed it.
0: Awesome,
1: thoroughly enjoyed it.
0: So that is kind of like the big movie at cinema, I guess, at the moment.
1: It's one of two.
0: Okay.
1: Yeah, so the other one is, shall we go on to the other one?
0: Yeah, sure, what's next?
1: Okay, so last week when we spoke, I told you I was just about to nip out to go to the cinema.
0: Yeah.
1: By the way, I have now seen 82 films at the cinema this year.
0: Wow.
1: Including press screenings. I've seen a total of 106 films, 7 films so far this year. So that's me.
0: Are you looking to break a record this year?
1: I don't know. We have a club on our Facebook page, our movie Facebook page. We have a thing called the 365 Challenge.
0: Okay.
1: Which is to see 365 movies in a year.
0: Oh, wow.
1: I've come close in times past. We're halfway through the year and I'm only up to 107. So I don't think I'm going to break it this year, but we actually award certificates to people who do.
0: Awesome.
1: And sometimes people cheat because they're sitting there watching loads of short films, you know, 10 minute long films and they're getting through 5 in a day and building the numbers up.
0: So not Lord of the Rings.
1: We only allow a certain number of short films. No, not Lord of the Rings.
0: All right.
1: So the other big film, Nathan, let's do this, is Supergirl.
0: Ah, yes.
1: So I saw this last week. Now, this has been getting really, really, really mixed reviews. People who are so into the world of comic books have hated it because they've said it's messed with the Supergirl lore, it's changed a few things around, it doesn't follow the pattern of expected, you know, stuff.
0: Yeah.
1: I didn't care. I really, really enjoyed this. So, Millie Alcott plays Supergirl, and it's her birthday. Now, Supergirl, for those who are unaware, is Superman's cousin. Okay?
0: Okay.
1: She's a lot younger than him. When the planet Krypton blew up, and we're told her story, when the planet Krypton blew up, a group of Kryptonites survived on an asteroid. They had a shield. They were sent out into space. They were in the city. They put a shield over the city. And when the planet erupted, they were sent out into space on this asteroid, living under this shield on this city. And that's where Supergirl grows up.
0: Okay.
1: But eventually, oxygen's beginning to run out. Supplies are beginning to run out. Food's beginning to run out. So her parents sent her to Earth, where she meets Superman and they team up. They don't really get on that well.
0: Okay.
1: And in this film, at the beginning, Supergirl is actually quite depressed. It's her birthday. She's missing her parents. She's missing her family. Superman's the national hero, an international hero of saving things. And while she's got her costume, which Superman has made for her, and while she's done a little bit of heroics, she doesn't feel really appreciated. She's feeling quite depressed.
0: Okay.
1: In the wake of, it's like, oh, I'm your Superman's cousin, not your Supergirl, you know?
0: Yeah.
1: So she leaves the planet with Krypto, who is her dog. But that's Superdog. And they take off for an alien planet. Now, this is where it gets, you would like this, because this is where it gets very Star Wars-ish.
0: Okay.
1: This could almost be set in the Star Wars universe.
0: Interesting.
1: When she gets to this other planet, which is populated by Star Wars-type creatures, she meets a young lady who says to her, some bad guys have just kill my parents and I need you to help me go after them. And she says, no. Then the bad guys appear in this bar where these two are met. There's a fight and one of the bad guys poisons Superdog, Krypto. So, and they run off. So now Supergirl has got a reason to go after the bad guys as well, because they have an antidote for the poison.
0: Okay.
1: So the film then becomes a chase of these bad guys hopping from one planet to another. We go to four different planets with the girl who wants to get revenge because the bad guys have killed her family, and Supergirl who wants to get the antidote so she can save the dog. So that's the basic plot.
0: Okay.
1: And it becomes a chase. It becomes a chase through the universe. We've got to get the antidote. We've got to get revenge. They are joined on the way by another character called Jason, played by Jason Momoa, who is he's been in a lot of these sort of movies. He was Aquaman in those movies. And I don't understand why people aren't liking it, to be honest. It is a full-blooded, full-throttle, chaotic action movie. It's just terrific. Some people may know what I mean when I say about Mad Max movies. So Mad Max was a series of films set on Earth after the Third World War, with people in the outback in Australia trying to survive. They were quite violent. But this Supergirl film's got that kind of vibe about it. All of these planets look like they've been devastated by a nuclear war. And the bad guys look like they've come from Mad Max's world.
0: Okay.
1: Where people are rough and tough and they dress with studs in, they got studs in their face and, you know, they're dressed in leather and carry big knives and all the rest of it. It's a PG certificate. I thought it was really good. I mean, really good. So that's good. Can we just mention one other film that I want to mention?
0: Sure.
1: We've got time. So, 500 Miles. So, this stars Bill Nighy, who, as I've mentioned before, I've met and had a chat.
0: Yes.
1: Bill Nighy plays a granddad living in Ireland, and we see in flashback his family coming to visit him on holiday. And every year, the family go and visit granddad on holiday. One of the family is mum, dad, his daughter and her husband and two small boys. One of the small boys has got personality disorder because he was born at 25 weeks, very premature and only just survived. Suddenly we cut to the present day. We've seen these lovely holidays. They're having great fun. They're all enjoying themselves. Everybody's lovely. The perfect family. Suddenly we cut to present day. They're having breakfast in Sheffield. The phone rings. It's granddad. And the girl, the daughter goes, I told you never to speak to me again. We go, what? What's happened? And in fact, the two parents are so angry about whatever it is that's happened. They're not coping, and they've decided to separate. So the plot then becomes that the two boys decide to run off back to Ireland to see granddad, because granddad will know what to do about the fact our parents are splitting up and our parents are angry.
0: Okay.
1: But we don't know. And in fact, it's almost up to 10 minutes just before the end of the film. We still don't know. But clues are planted through the film. And at the end of the film, when we find out what it is that's happened that's caused this massive, happy family to tear apart, we understand. And the film shows us in flashback again the clues that it planted. And you go, oh, yeah, why didn't I see that? Why didn't I see that? I should have got that. Look at that. That's amazing. Yes, of course. And it involves a tragedy. I don't want to say any more than that. But honestly, it's one of the best films of the year. Really, really. Again, it's a PG certificate. Take a box of tissues. Take a box of tissues because you'll need them. I was sobbing my eyes out during the end credits. So, Monsters and Minions, fun for the kids, fun for adults. Hilarious. Supergirl, in my mind, a terrific action movie spanning four different planets. Star Wars meets Mad Max. Great action. 500 Miles, an emotionally tugging at your heartstrings family drama with Bill Nighy. And I would pay to watch Bill Nighy read the phone book because he's such a good actor.
0: Okay. Wow, awesome. Those all sound really brilliant. And interesting to see mixed reviews from Supergirl. I suppose it's is Supergirl one that was actually in the comics?
1: She appeared in 1959. Superman appeared in 1945, I think. Or just after the end of the second. Somebody will correct me. Somebody's screaming at the radio saying don't be ridiculous. Superman appeared first, and then Supergirl appeared round about 1959 because part of it was, we've got Superman, what about the ladies? You know, is he sexist? It was a sort of revolt against this. And as the 60s came in, we need a Supergirl, you know, to match Superman. And there was a Supergirl movie starring Helen Skelton in the 80s, which was good. But that was very Earthbound.
0: Okay.
1: This one is out there in the galaxy, which is why I liked it, because I thought it was different.
0: Yeah.
1: This is not Metropolis, the city of Metropolis being destroyed and blown up by bad guys. This is all happening on other planets.
0: That's very interesting, yeah. Getting more, far more like Star Wars, which is an interesting way for Marvel to go, I guess.
1: Yeah. Yeah, well, it's DC.
0: DC, sorry, yeah, sorry.
1: Yeah, it's
0: DC.
1: All right. No problem. It's easy to get them confused. I do it all the time. But it has got mixed reviews. I mean, lots of people, my friends have told me, Andy, you're crazy. You hated it. And I don't get why. It is just a really good action movie.
0: All right. Well, fair enough. As you said, always say, movie reviews are very subjective things, so we all have our opinions. Crumbs. Of course,
1: absolutely.
0: Yeah.
1: There are people who love Toy Story 5. Why? It's terrible.
0: Yeah, and if you've got thoughts on these, feel free to let us know. We can always chat about it in our next movie reviews. But right now, we're heading to some music, and we'll come back in a moment to hear your recommendations for TV and streaming.

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1: I love the Welsh.
2: So we're on to the second part of movie reviews here on Pure 24/7 Radio. It's a little bit of a different time today because I'm actually covering the Get You Home show this week. But I'm glad to say we have Andy Godfrey with us, of course, to set us straight in the world of movies, bring us the latest news. We've talked about a couple of new movies in cinema. We've got Supergirl, which is the latest from DC. Lots of mixed reviews on that. We've got 500 Miles, yeah, which you reckon might actually be one of the best of the year so far.
3: It's a lovely film. As I say, take a box of tissues, because when the reveal comes, you will be crying. And if you're not, check to see if you've still got a heart and it's actually beating.
2: Okay. Well, that sounds really good. And as you say, Bill Nye stars in that one, doesn't he, alongside others?
3: Lovely Bill Nye. He once bumped into me and apologised, and I told him he could bump into me any time he likes.
2: Yeah. And the other one was, of course, Minions and Monsters.
3: Yes. Which is Minions and Monsters. What more do you want?
2: I mean, everything's in the title. Yeah, that's it. That's Minions and Monsters. That's why you go and watch it, because of the title.
3: Yes, exactly. You just go. It's a Minions movie. You just go.
2: Exactly. You know you'll be entertained. You know you're going to laugh. Yeah. And you know, and as we've seen with a lot of them,
3: kids will love it.
2: Yeah, exactly. But I think kids and adults alike, which is what they've done. They do that brilliantly with the Minions. Somehow, the adults love them, children love them. It's the best of both worlds.
3: It really is. And as I say, for an old movie buff like me, the fact it's set in Hollywood around the introduction of sound, which is sort of the late 1920s, early 30s, and there's so many references to so many classic movies. I was just sat there ticking off the movies that they were mentioning, you know, and really enjoying it. So, it's got a good soundtrack as well. There's some good songs on the soundtrack. As well. Yeah. So I've only literally, I came out to cinema, I'm just looking at the time, an hour ago.
2: Wow. So it's very fresh in your mind.
3: Very fresh. And it will stay. The thing is, unlike, I've got to be honest, Toy Story 5, which I'm already forgetting the details of. This one will stay fresh, I think, for a long time, and I hope it'll be a big hit. It will be a big hit.
2: I'm sure it will be. Yeah. Shall we move on to some recommendations for TV and streaming next, then?
3: Yeah. So, talking of big hits, I was just thinking earlier today, we're halfway through the year. Mm-hmm. Into July, I can't believe it.
2: I know.
3: And I was just looking back on my films of the year so far. Now, most of them are available to stream or to buy. So just as a reminder to people, it's sort of half yearly review, if you like. I think so far this year, it's been a really good year in cinema. I think we've had some exceptional films that have really broken the mold, have really been good, have really entertained, and have just been thrilling. And then all sorts of different genres as well. I think so far, this is turning into a very good year. So just to remind people of my films of the year so far, if we can do that, just so, because you can see all of these at home now.
2: Yeah, that sounds good.
3: Yeah, so first of all, January, Song Song Blue was my film of the month.
2: Ah, yes.
3: This is the film about the Neil Diamond tribute act based on a true story. Hugh Jackman and Kate Hudson, they go around certain part of America doing Neil Diamond songs and concerts. There is a tragedy at one point that makes them think they're going to have to stop, and they end up overcoming adversity and carrying on. It's a really good film. Great music. I mean, if you like Neil Diamond, you're going to like this, obviously. I've literally just taken delivery of the Blu-ray, and there's some extra songs on it as well, which is great. So January, my best film of the month was Song Song Blue, Neil Diamond tribute band with Hugh Jackson. February, and again, this is now available to watch online, EPIC, which stands for Elvis Presley in Concert. This is raw footage, never seen before, of Elvis in concert. And one of the things I loved about this was that, say, you take any given song, you'll see Elvis singing the first verse in rehearsal, you'll see him singing the second verse in a sort of smaller venue, and then you'll see him singing the third verse in a large venue.
2: Oh, that's cool.
3: So it literally follows through the process of how he develops the song and rehearses it from rehearsal to performance in front of a massive audience. I just thought it was terrific. There's a great gospel section in it where I was just singing a few gospel songs, including the hymn How Great Thou Art, which is one of my favourite hymns.
2: Wow.
3: And it's a really, really revealing film. So that was my film of the month in February. March, we had Project Hail Mary, which is a science fiction film starring Roland Gosling. Our Earth is dying. Our sun is dying. Why is our sun dying? Well, let's send somebody up to investigate. but rather than risk their life going to investigate our sun, we'll send them to investigate another sun that's also dying. Aliens have done the same thing. Ryan Gosling meets up with an alien that is made of rock, calls him Rocky for obvious reasons, and they try to solve the problem. Fantastic, fantastic science fiction film. So that was my movie of the month in March. In April, we had Exit 8, which is the film I was telling you about, where a guy is on the Japanese underground, and he's got to get to Exit 8. He walks down the corridor, turns the corridor. He's back in exactly the same corridor. And he keeps coming back to the same corridor. Same people walk past him. He's trapped in this never-ending cycle of endless tunnels that he can't get out of. Every time he sees an anomaly, he's told to turn. The poster says he should turn back. At one point, he gets to level 6. There are no strange things going on. He finds himself back at level 1. It's a really, really creepy film. It got under my skin. I'm still thinking about it. And I saw it back in March. I mean, I really, really loved it. So okay. That's good. Movie of the month in May was The Sheep Detectives. Now, this actually is coming fairly soon. So May and June's movies are not available, but they're worth reminding people because they are still in some cinemas.
2: Okay.
3: So The Sheep Detectives, Hugh Jackman again, he's been in 2 of the films of the year because he was in Songs in Blue.
2: There you go.
3: He's a shepherd who gets murdered, and the sheep solve the crime. The sheep solve the whodunit. It's funny, it's touching, it's moving, it's original, it's absolutely brilliant. And then June, we're just out of June, so this movie's not available sadly yet, but it will be very soon. Disclosure Day, which is Steven Spielberg's new science fiction epic.
2: Yeah.
3: And of all of those, one to avoid: Tom and Jerry, the whatever it was called, Compass, because I thought it was not just one of the worst movies of the year so far. I thought it was one of the worst movies ever. Full stop. Wow. Hated it. So avoid the new Tom and Jerry film. So there you go. So it has been a good year so far. Really good year. Some outstanding films. Sheep Detectives is great. Disclosure Day is great. Epic is really fascinating, the Elvis Presley film, genuinely worth seeing. So it's not been a bad year, and we've still got more to come. I mean, in a couple of weeks' time, Nathan, we're going to be talking about The Odyssey, which is Christopher Nolan's new epic. So really excited about that, to see that. If you can't stream any of those, if you're not in a position to, but you're on TV this weekend, let me just mention a couple of movies. So we've got an Ice Age film is on, Ice Age Continental Drift. If you remember Ice Age, it's a dinosaur and a prehistoric cat and a squirrel and a nut, and they're all living in the Ice Age. They made a number of those, so I think you like them.
2: Yeah, good movies.
3: I like the Ice Age movies. So Ice Age Continental Drift, which I think was the third one in the series, third, fourth one in the series is coming out. That's on TV this weekend. Madagascar 2, not quite as good as Madagascar 1, but a good one for the kids to sit down if they're getting bored. Not a lot of films on this weekend, Nathan, and the reason is tennis and football.
2: Oh, of course, yeah.
3: Wimbledon is dominating BBC. It's on BBC One and BBC Two at the same time, which I
2: think.
3: And of course, the football's on as well.
2: Yeah.
3: The World Cup, and of course, England are going to win it. Although, you know, by the time, who knows what's going to happen? We'll see.
2: Yeah.
3: We've got a Bond movie on, so we know that ITV is showing the Bond movies in sequence.
2: Okay.
3: So we've got You Only Live Twice. Now, You Only Live Twice is significant for a number of reasons. It was the last Sean Connery film, bar one, bar two. But he said it was going to be his last one. This is 1965. He'd been in Dr. No, Goldfinger, From Russia With Love, Thunderball, and he was fed up of playing James Bond. He found he was typecast. He wanted to do other stuff other than James Bond, and he said to the producers, You Only Live Twice will be my last Bond. He'd done a film with Hitchcock called Marnie, which he's really played a very untypical James Bond character in many ways, but everybody wanted him in their movies to be like James Bond, and he said, oh, I'm fed up of this. You Only Live Twice is set in Japan. It's the film that introduces us to the character of Blofeld, played in this film by Donald Pleasance. And it's the first film, really, in which the villain has got an incredible base. So Blofeld's base is inside a volcano.
2: Ah, okay.
3: in Japan, and it's the first film to give us a super base for the supervillain. So You Only Live Twice is significant for that reason. I'm also looking at other films that are on this weekend. Titanic is on. Well, you know, we've all seen Titanic. Spoiler alert, it sinks in the end. And I think that Titanic is one of those films that if I happen to come across it and it's on TV, I just have to sit and watch it through to the end. Patton is on. That's a terrific war movie. If you are into your tennis, and I'm not, but if you are, there's a film on this weekend called King Richard, which is about Serena and Venus Williams. Serena played at Wimbledon earlier this week. She tried to make a comeback and she lost. But it's about those twin sisters, King Richard representing the dad who drove them on to become great tennis stars and started training them for tennis when they were about 6 or 7 years old.
2: Wow.
3: Just put a racket in their hand and said to them at 6 or 7 years old, you two are going to be the greatest tennis players the world has ever seen. And of course they were. So that's a really interesting biopic. It's on. Yeah. And Murder on the Orient Express, the 2017 version with Kenneth Branagh, is on. Biggest moustache you've ever seen in your life. And I quite like Murder on the Orient Express. It's very, very clever when you find out who done the murder.
2: Wow.
3: So those are some of the best films on TV this weekend, Nathan.
2: Okay, well, so lots going on there, and obviously if you're not watching Wimbledon or the World Cup, then obviously there's some great movies there, great selection to choose from, and hopefully enjoy. So thank you so much for that, Andy. We'll come back in a moment and hear your must-see for this week.
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0: And we are back for the final part of movie reviews today on the Get You Home show. This is Pure 24/7 Radio. Nathan Thomas here, and I'm joined as ever by Andy Godfrey to chat about the latest in cinema. We've covered the latest which are currently out available to watch in cinemas, and of course we've looked at a few great recommendations for TV and streaming, as we are come to literally basically we're just past halfway point of the year, and you're saying this is looking to be a really, really good year for movies of all kinds of genres.
1: Yeah, I think it has been. I mean whisper it, because I get in trouble for saying it. I quite like the odd horror film, and there have been some incredible, really spooky, really creepy horror films. Last month there was a film come out called Backrooms, in which a guy finds himself falling through a wall at the back of his shop, and then he ends up in a maze of corridors and rooms, and all sorts of weird stuff happened. There was a film called Obsession, where a guy wished a girl would fall in love with him, and she did, and boy did she fall in love with him. So there's been and we had comedies, we've had lots for kids. We're going to talk in the coming weeks about some films that are out for children, more films that are coming out for children, because obviously we're going to be into the school summer holidays. So I think so far so good, and okay. I have been royally entertained, and I think as cinema goes, as film fans, we've had a new Steven Spielberg film this year. I mean, what would you want? That's just great.
0: All right, yeah. Brilliant stuff. And I believe there's a new Christopher Nolan one coming out as well. So another legendary director.
1: The Odyssey, based on the famous story of Homer, who returned from the Trojan War to find Greece in political turmoil. And it's a bit of an epic. And they've been trailing that. Now, they do this with Christopher Nolan films because his films are always so big. 1 year before they come out, they put a trailer out saying 1 year to go, and all the trailers have got a countdown clock on them.
0: Wow.
1: Building up to the day of release. So but we'll talk, that's out in 2 weeks time, so we'll talk about that.
0: Oh, looking forward to it. Awesome. So what is then your absolute must see for us this week?
1: Okay, so I'm going for a film that's on BBC2 on Sunday evening, and I'm going for Blade Runner.
0: Okay.
1: Now, I saw Blade Runner when it came out. It was based on a very famous science fiction book called Do Androids Dream of Electric Sheep? And it's a detective thriller set in the future. Harrison Ford plays a Blade Runner. He plays a detective. His job is to hunt down androids who have arrived on Earth from off-world, to say we're set in the future, and have got some murderous intentions. So his job is to stop them. Now, when the film came out in 1982, Harrison Ford disowned it because they made him record a voiceover. So he does a narration, and it was a dark, rainy night in San Francisco as I wandered the streets wondering what to eat, and then I saw a robot and I had to go out and kill it. And he hated it. They then released a second version a few years later without the voiceover, but with a different ending. They then released a third version. Nathan, there have been five different versions of Blade Runner.
0: Five? Wow. Five. That's crazy.
1: Which is crazy.
0: But they couldn't make up their minds.
1: Yeah, they couldn't make up their minds. They just tinkered with it. They changed the ending. They took the voiceover off. It's crazy. I like

0: them all. I mean, I've seen all five at the cinema, and I like them very much. I like the film. I like the story. It's full of action. It's full of pathos. Are these androids actually living beings? Do we have a right to terminate them? There is some question as to whether or not the Harrison Ford character is himself an android, because of some of the things that happen in the film. Therefore, is he going to terminate himself? It's a really intriguing science. It looks fantastic. I mean, it's set in a very rainy, wet Los Angeles in the future, which is all advertising hoardings and flying cars, and looks fantastic. It has an incredible score. I don't know if you've ever heard the score. The score is by Vangelis, who probably most famously did the score for Chariots of Fire.
1: Yeah, of course.
0: We know well. Have a listen to the Blade Runner score. Again, that wasn't released for a very, very, very long time. There was an orchestra called the New American Orchestra who recorded a version of it. And that was the only version you could get. Vangelis, for some reason, refused to release it for years after the film, because we're talking 1982. But eventually they did. Vangelis did release a proper soundtrack.
1: Okay, yeah.
0: The film looks amazing. I like all five. I like the original version with the voiceover, even though Harrison Ford hates it and wouldn't even talk. He wouldn't do it. He wouldn't do any press interviews for the film at the time.
1: Oh dear.
0: I mean, seriously, you know how you get actors being interviewed about the film. He refused to do any of that because he hated the film so much. When it came out without the voiceover and the subsequent different ending, he slightly changed his mind, and he does talk about it now, but very, very hesitantly. There was a sequel called Blade Runner 2049 in which he agreed to appear. He makes a cameo appearance.
1: Okay.
0: But Blade Runner, yeah. If you've never seen Blade Runner and you're into science fiction, you need to see it. And it does have that terrific Vangelis score.
1: Yeah. Awesome. Well, there you go. Our movie of the week, Blade Runner. So which version should we watch though, Andy?
0: Well, I think the one on TV this weekend is the original.
1: Okay.
0: And that's a good way in, actually.
1: Yeah, it's a start.
0: Yeah, yeah. I mean, always, I think with any film series, and if you've never seen them, or where films have been tinkered, it's like Spielberg tinkered with Close Encounters, he tinkered with E.T., George Lucas tinkered with Star Wars. There were Star Wars and the Star Wars special editions. I always just say, go back and watch the original, because that's obviously what the director probably intended in the first place.
1: Okay.
0: But maybe once you've watched the original Blade Runner, you'll want to go back and seek out one of the other four versions.
1: Okay, fair enough.
0: You might not want to, you might hate it.
1: Oh, okay. Yeah, so just, yeah, get an idea for a feel for the first one. So, okay.
0: Yeah, I would say so, yeah.
1: Awesome.
0: Yeah. And well, you know, if you're on Spotify or Amazon Music or whatever, do have a listen to the main theme by Vangelis, because honestly, it's a stunning piece of music.
1: Okay, awesome. Well, thank you so much, Andy, for joining us on the show today. Been a pleasure to see you. Hope you enjoy the rest of your day and your week.
0: Thank you, and you, and give our love to Andy, and we'll see if we're on the air back at our usual time next week. But the Lord knows, and we're trusting the Lord for Andy, and we're trusting the Lord for Pure.
1: Yeah, brilliant. Thank you, Andy. Been a pleasure as always. See you soon.

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4: 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Or they'll suddenly come up with these interesting ideas and you have to say, yeah, you know what they say, idle minds. There's a phrase about that, isn't there? But I don't remember it. Anyway, this is the Get Home Show on Pure 24/7 Radio. Nathan Thomas here. Thank you to Andy Godfrey for our movie reviews today. I threw in a song, 500 Miles by The Proclaimers, because he mentioned a film called 500 Miles. I don't know if it's on the soundtrack. I'd be surprised if it isn't, but I play that for you anyway because it just seemed to be on topic. Now we're moving into a song from Leanne Rimes, taking us up to the end of this hour. Then we've got more to come in the final hour of the Get Your Home Show today, with national days and birthdays to be covered and plenty more epic tunes.

0: From the Pure 24/7 News Hub, this is Peter reporting. US-Iran talks show positive progress. Heatwave causes electrical grid emergency in US. Forecasters have warned that the United Kingdom could experience a third heatwave this weekend, with temperatures climbing toward 30 Celsius in southern and eastern areas. The Met Office indicated building pressures will bring warmer conditions after a cooler spell, though it is not expected to match earlier heatwaves in humidity or duration. Residents and services prepare for potential effects on health and transport. Experts have advised those especially vulnerable to take extra precautions during the forecast warm spell. US-Iran talks show positive progress. Indirect talks between the United States and Iran have resumed in Qatar, with officials from both sides reporting positive developments in recent discussions. President Trump described the meeting as very good and noted that things are progressing amid current regional tensions. Mediators highlighted constructive exchanges focused on potential de-escalation, offering cautious optimism for greater stability in the Middle East. No high-level commitments are planned immediately as observers closely monitor the indirect diplomacy conducted through intermediaries in the region. Russian attacks strike Kyiv, causing injuries and fires. Further Russian missile and drone strikes targeted Kyiv early on Thursday, causing fires and at least 5 injuries across the Ukrainian capital. Emergency services responded promptly to blazes in residential neighborhoods and central districts. The assaults form part of intensified aerial operations, triggering air raid alerts and prompting greater defensive measures. International concern continues to grow over civilian impacts as the Russian-Ukraine conflict persists without any signs of resolution or ceasefire. Heatwave causes electrical grid emergency in US. The US Secretary of Energy has issued an energy emergency alert as electrical grids across the US are under severe strain due to recent unusually high temperatures. Utilities reported stretched resources due to a record demand and are urging conservation to avoid outages ahead of the holiday period. Sustained high temperatures compound challenges for infrastructure already tested by extreme weather patterns. Officials continue monitoring systems and have issued public safety advice to residents and businesses. And, in other news, Metallica makes generous donation to food bank. Heavy metal band Metallica donated £20,000 to a food bank in Cardiff after their sellout gig. The donation will provide around 9,000 meals for those in need. The food bank, which had seen many empty shelves in their warehouse, has expressed immense gratitude for this timely gift. Fans and locals praised the band's generosity following their M72 World Tour performance in the city. This was the news brought to you by Pure247NewsHub.com.
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wonderful song from U2 to kick off the final hour of the Get Your Home show today. It's Nathan Thomas here in the studio. Lovely to be here to keep you company. I hope you're enjoying yourself, your Thursday, whatever that might have in store for you. Ours was off to a bit of a blowy start. By blowy, I mean you walk outside, you definitely have the cobwebs blown away. It's very nice, actually, quite refreshing, because it's been a bit stuffy, you know, kind of humid lately with all the heat and stuff. So, yeah, nice to have a bit of fresh air. But it was a bit gusty, like you kind of, we had to keep the windows on the latch to ensure that there were no slamming of doors or any other issues. Because there was one occasion, you know, when a plant pot got thrown out the window because of the wind, believe it or not. Yeah. So sometimes when the wind gets so strong, if you've got the curtains closed, or sometimes because the wind blows so hard, it kind of causes the curtains to slightly partially close. So, you know, either way, the curtains can get pulled in and out. You know, if you, that happens quite commonly, if you've got a lot of wind coming through the house. You know, the curtains get blown, they get pulled in, they get sucked out of the window, and then they get pushed back in and they get sucked back out. And there was a plant pot on the actual windowsill. And unfortunately, it obviously the wind got so strong that the curtain managed to push it right out the window from a second story. So yeah, that was an interesting incident. Thankfully, nobody was hurt, don't worry. And it was only a plastic plant pot, so nothing was smashed or broken. But that poor plant has been through a lot. It's still there on the windowsill. I only water it every year or so, because I always forget about it. And remarkably, it's still alive. I don't get it. I really don't. But yeah, that's so one of the things that can happen with this particularly strong winds. But yeah, it's quite refreshing. It's quite nice indeed.

Oh, I love that one. Tori Kelly, Taron Egerton, and other members of the cast from the film Sing 2. It's a film which features a great many U2 songs, including that one. And in fact, it does also feature the voice of Bono himself, which I just love. So yeah, great song. It's a classic, but reimagined, performed by Tori Kelly, Taron Egerton, Scarlett Johansson, Reese Witherspoon, and Nick Kroll. There's quite a few, actually, songs in that film where you've got lots of people performing them. And it's actually really quite nice because you get a really great blend of different styles and voices. And generally speaking, people who wouldn't normally be singing together because of their styles of music or, you know, their voices, you know. It's really good stuff. Anyway, good to be with you on the Get Your Home Show. It is the 2nd of July, by the way, so happy July. I hope your month is going well so far. I'm on this show today because, sadly, Andy B is in hospital recovering from a stroke. So, thoughts and prayers are with him, of course, and continuing to see great progress as he recovers, as he gets better, as he, you know, fights on to come back, to get back to his old self after the incident. So yeah, that is why the schedule is a bit different this week. That's why things aren't quite as happening as they normally would be. So for example, no Andy B show this afternoon, evening, because of course you can't have the Andy B show without Andy B, can you? It would just be the show, which is, I mean, you know, maybe you could just have the show, but it's leaves something to be desired, doesn't it?

0: Some real bounce and joy in that one, isn't there? The feeling, love it when you call. There's something really special when people call you, isn't there? I mean, I know apparently there is a bit of a problem in particularly certain generations where they really struggle to pick up the phone, really struggle to talk over the phone. And I must confess, I feel like I've experienced a small amount of this. Apparently, it's primarily Generation Z, I think, or is it Gen Z? I think is how you're supposed to say it. But either way, that particular generation, it's apparently, there's a real problem among that particular generation where there's a real struggle to actually talk over the phone, to the point where people would would not ever talk on the phone because it freaks them out so much. And I get a certain part of that because I would struggle to talk over the phone. I think it's hard to try and talk over the phone, even with video chats, which is like the next level of it. It's still hard, isn't it? Because you can't really have the same kind of conversation that you can in person. But I don't quite fully understand why people freak out so much. Because at the end of the day, it's just a conversation over the phone, and people will tolerate a great deal of bit of confusion or misunderstanding as you're speaking over. If it breaks up a little bit or you can't quite hear them clearly, it's one of those things. And at the end of the day, it's a skill that can be learned. Speaking over the phone is a skill that can be learned like anything else. So yeah, it's just interesting, isn't it? But there is something really special when someone calls you because, you know, if they say they're not somebody you usually get to see in person, like for example, I once got called by my grandma in America. So we don't actually get to see her, but she did call one time, and it's something really special about that because, you know, you're talking to someone and a complete different part of the planet. You know, there's something so cool about that. The technology is available to do these sorts of things. It just blows my mind, and it is really exciting. There's a similar kind of technology that allows me to speak to you right now over the radio from this studio to wherever you are in the world. It's awesome stuff, isn't it?
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The Star Sailor for you there. By the way, coming up at the end of this show will be the Showstopper Challenge, where you get to vote for the final song to be played on the show. And I'm very excited about the options we have today, because I had a brainwave and I just had a moment of absolute clarity about two great choices, two great options to finish the show. Two artists which I reckon most people would have a great deal of trouble trying to choose between, because, you know, I always think it's good when you've kind of when you don't know which one to go for, because it's kind of tense and exciting, because you think, oh, which one to go for, got to choose quickly. It's exciting stuff, and I can tell you they're kind of from a similar era, a very similar genre, kind of rock, hard rock bands, glam rock really, I suppose, of the kind of 80s and 90s. But they're both very similar. They're both slightly longer tracks as well, which is cool. So I won't let you know what those are yet, because that would be cheating. But I will let you know in about half an hour's time. So do keep an ear out and get your emails ready if you want to get really well prepared. I'm giving you a really good heads up. But that's coming up later. And in the final half hour of this show, so maybe 5 or 10 minutes away, I'm going to be giving you the national days and also famous birthdays.

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So a short while ago, we had a song from the soundtrack of the Saw film Sing 2. And I realised that is actually a song from the soundtrack of the first film in the franchise. Scarlett Johansson said it all free. I had absolutely no idea she was such an amazing singer until I heard her play a character in that film. She plays a porcupine, and when she gets particularly like really passionate when she's on a stage, the porcupine starts to, you know, shed quills. And it's quite funny because when she's, you know, she's like a rock star, she plays an electric guitar, she's, you know, she really wants to be a rock singer, but yeah, when she gets into it, she starts to shed quills, which of course is not great for the audience, but it's a really brilliant film, it really is. Anyhow, moving on to something from Eric Clapton in a moment. Before we get to that though, I just wanted to mention that today is Thursday, so ordinarily the schedule would look like this. You'd have 90s Tunes with Andy Brown, and then you'd have the Andy B Show with Andy B. But because things are a little bit different this week, the Andy B Show won't be happening, I'm afraid. I know, it is a shame. It's such a great show, and we're going to miss Andy B on tonight. But you know, you can still enjoy great music all throughout tonight and this evening. In terms of the 90s tune show, Peter is going to step in and cover that for Andy Brown. Again, this is not something that was actually meant happening as a result of Andy B being in hospital. This was planned before, but Peter will be on this evening, just after this show, for the 90s tunes, which is great. And of course, Andy Brown back next week as normal. But let's have this song from Eric Clapton, and we'll jump into some national days and birthdays. Honestly, I will get that right eventually.

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1: Well, yeah, we do sometimes. And in fairness, today I know what's going on in terms of national days and birthdays, which is what I'm going to share with you right now on the Get Your Home Show today. So let's start with a few famous birthdays. I say a few because I was looking through the list and I recognize only one single name, I'm afraid, and that is Margot Robbie. So Margot Robbie, is it Margot or Margot? I'm probably pronouncing it wrong. I apologize if she's listening. I do apologize. But yeah, Margot, I guess, Robbie. Anyway, she's Australian actor and producer as well. Apparently the world's highest paid actress in 2023. It's been all kinds of big movies over the years. Apparently she began her career though in the television soap opera Neighbours. Yet another actress who finds her acting roots in that series. I mean, so many people, honestly, it's crazy. But anyway, that's Margot Robbie, born in 1990. She is 36 today. So there you go. That's literally the only one I recognize. So let's move swiftly on to national days. So this one is interesting. Paul Stubbs actually mentioned this earlier on. It's UFO Day, which is kind of interesting. UFOs have been a subject of great interest over the years, haven't they? Or the absence of them, I should say, really has been the interesting part. But yeah, it's one of those things. I don't know if you believe that these to be true, but technically you can't not believe in a UFO because it's simply a way of referring to an unidentified flying object. So, I mean, there's lots of UFOs I see around the countryside when I don't know what a bird is, I suppose.

one of my hobbies exactly, but it's a good way. It's a good way to get exercise, good way to socialize. And I've heard, I remember in a really interesting bit of research, there was a particular club somewhere which was designed very differently to usual. It wasn't open at the same kind of times. It wasn't open to the same kind of audience, but it was really amazing. And it kind of, it became quite a community hub really. And for a lot of people who are kind of over 40s or 50s would attend it and really enjoy it because they played the sort of songs they would enjoy. And they found that it was really amazing for their mental well-being and physical health. Apparently dancing is one of the best cardio exercises you can possibly do. So if you enjoy that and you want to some good cardio in today, why not have a bit of a disco? That's our national days for today. I want to throw in one more actually. Wildland firefighter day. That is a tough job, that really is. We don't necessarily have specifically wildland firefighters in this country, but I know there are places in the US and Canada and places like that with vast amounts of woodland where they are kind of specialized. You have more specialized firefighters, don't you, I guess? But there you go. Shout out to firefighters. Yeah, definitely, because such an important job they play in keeping us safe and helping us to deal with tragedies and emergency situations. So there you go. That's our national days for today.

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It's the Get Your Home Show, and we've come almost to the end of the show, but it is now time for the Showstopper Challenge. 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So, are you ready for the two choices today? I did tease this a little bit earlier on because I thought the two artists are so, so good. From a very similar era, a very similar style, I suppose. Very, very grand, very epic kind of rock. And yeah, if you want to get your vote in, then you just need to email hello@pure247radio.org. That's hello@pure247radio.org. So, here are your two choices for today. Bon Jovi or Guns N' Roses. That's Bon Jovi or Guns N' Roses. Let me know your preference.

And we do have the winner of the Showstopper Challenge. It'll be Bon Jovi. Well done to you, Peter, for voting for that one. You've got the song I Believe coming your way next. Thank you so much for joining me on the Get You Home show today. It's been a pleasure as always. I'll be back tomorrow at the same time, 4 till 7, for the Get You Home show. More great music and chat to get you home. Enjoy the rest of your evening and your night and whatever else you're getting up to today. I will be back from 4 till 7 tomorrow. Plenty of great music coming up on Pure 24/7 Radio. So stick around, stay tuned, have a great rest of your evening, and I'll catch you later.

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1: From the Pure 24/7 News Hub, this is Peter reporting. US-Iran talks show positive progress. Heatwave causes electrical grid emergency in US. Forecasters have warned that the United Kingdom could experience a third heatwave this weekend, with temperatures climbing toward 30 Celsius in southern and eastern areas. The Met Office indicated building pressures will bring warmer conditions after a cooler spell, though it is not expected to match earlier heatwaves in humidity or duration. Residents and services prepare for potential effects on health and transport. Experts have advised those especially vulnerable to take extra precautions during the forecast warm spell. US-Iran talks show positive progress. Indirect talks between the United States and Iran have resumed in Qatar, with officials from both sides reporting positive developments in recent discussions. President Trump described the meeting as very good and noted that things are progressing amid current regional tensions. Mediators highlighted constructive exchanges focused on potential de-escalation, offering cautious optimism for greater stability in the Middle East. No high-level commitments are planned immediately as observers closely monitor the indirect diplomacy conducted through intermediaries in the region. Russian attacks strike Kyiv, causing injuries and fires. Further Russian missile and drone strikes targeted Kyiv early on Thursday, causing fires and at least five injuries across the Ukrainian capital. Emergency services responded promptly to blazes in residential neighborhoods and central districts. The assaults form part of intensified aerial operations, triggering air raid alerts and prompting greater defensive measures. International concern continues to grow over civilian impacts as the Russian-Ukraine conflict persists without any signs of resolution or ceasefire. Heatwave causes electrical grid emergency in US. The US Secretary of Energy has issued an energy emergency alert as electrical grids across the US are under severe strain due to recent unusually high temperatures. Utilities reported stretched resources due to a record demand and are urging conservation to avoid outages ahead of the holiday period. Sustained high temperatures compound challenges for infrastructure already tested by extreme weather patterns. Officials continue monitoring systems and have issued public safety advice to residents and businesses. And in other news, Metallica makes generous donation to food bank. Heavy metal band Metallica donated £20,000 to a food bank in Cardiff after their sellout gig. The donation will provide around 9,000 meals for those in need. The food bank, which had seen many empty shelves in their warehouse, has expressed immense gratitude for this timely gift. Fans and locals praised the band's generosity following their M72 World Tour performance in the city. This was the news brought to you by Pure247NewsHub.com.
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0: Well, hello and welcome. This right now is 90s Tunes that you are tuned into. Not this week with Andy Brown. Tonight is myself, Peter, keeping you company, and I'll be playing you plenty of 90s tunes. I'm not as knowledgeable as Andy Brown, who knows a lot more about the 90s, hence why he does this show. But every day is a learning day, and if you're not familiar with the 90s, you can learn more about the 90s with myself, Peter, the kind of music that was out at that time. And I always think of Status Quo as being kind of 60s to 80s, but they did music in also the noughties and in the 90s. So that was 1994, I Didn't Mean It by Status Quo. And next up, they're all 90s tracks, but slightly more recent than 94, 1999, Late Great Earth by Plum.
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1: Yes, it is. And this week it's with myself, Peter. The schedule has been very different this week, hasn't it? What with Andy B actually having a bit of a stroke and going to the hospital, on the mend now, just in the recovery stage, which will be a bit of a slow thing, but he is getting better and he's getting better each day, which is really encouraging. So prayer and thoughts definitely appreciated for Andy B at this time. But the music is continuing. Most of the show is continuing. Different presenters, though, different schedules. So actually, thank you to Paul Stubbs, who's doing the late lunch today. Then it was actually Nathan Thomas doing the Get Your Home show. And now it's myself, Peter, doing 90s tunes, which actually, I don't think that's because of the whole schedule change this week. I think that was actually already planned. This is just sort of an addition to all the schedule changes that we've already had. But yes, 90s tunes happening 7 till 9 p.m. And then actually, we won't be having the Andy B show after 9 p.m. because as Nathan Thomas pointed out, and the Andy B show without Andy B, it would just be, as he pointed out, the show, which is very true. And, you know, it's not going to be the Andy B show without Andy B. So I believe that won't be happening today, unfortunately, but you'll still be able to enjoy plenty of great music and 90s tunes, which is taking place right now. Plenty of great tracks to enjoy from the 90s. We've had some Status Quo. We've had some Plum. Actually, I quite enjoy the band Status Quo. And I was thinking, I know that they started in the late 60s. I know that they did music in the early noughties. And I figured, well, they must have done something in the 90s. We only had one 90s track from Status Quo, and that's what we began the show with. But now it's time for a little bit of David Bowie. This one, Looking for Satellites, which actually I have done that once in the past. We had a bit of a fire pit in the garden, and I was trying to think, is that a star or is that a satellite? And sometimes you can tell if it's like flashing a little bit. But anyways, Looking for Satellites by David Bowie. Bit of hard rock, actually. No.

0: Wherever, whenever, we'll be here for you.
1: Hope you enjoyed those two tracks. Both are very different. David Bowie, Looking for Satellites from the hard rock category, followed by a bit of dance pop by the Chemical Brothers, who are an English electronic music duo, apparently from, I'm not sure quite when they started. They formed in 1992, so that came 7 years after they started. That one was called Hey Boy, Hey Girl. Quite a funky track. Hope you enjoyed that. And hope you're enjoying the music that we have for you tonight. I'm looking forward to a track we're going to be playing in the second half hour of this first hour of the 90s tunes. It's a track from the DJ Use specific, because it's a slightly different tune, and I have no idea actually what the song sounds like. I can't remember, or I haven't heard it before. So I'm going to be playing that a little bit after half past, but we're not at half past yet. Taking us into half past, actually, we've got a couple of great tracks to enjoy. We've got Bruce Springsteen, Human Touch, there's something about Human Touch, actually, which makes me think, actually, about the magazines and the radio here at Pure 24/7 Radio. We try not to use AI. We don't use AI. On the magazines, we even have a little stamp of approval which says AI free. So, you know, everything in the magazine, it's got that human touch, really. Now, of course, okay, it would have been printed in some kind of machine, but that was operated by a person. I'm not really sure how they make the magazines as such, but it's quite cool. And they aren't made to a very high standard. But yeah, all of that you read in the magazines has been created by people. The men's mag was created by men and for men, AI free. So yes, sometimes that human touch is really, really good. And, you know, the one thing that robots will never, machines, AI, robots, all that jazz, it's never going to be able to replace the simple human touch, really, is it?

0: Pretty good song there. You had Leanne Rimes and Elton John pairing up there for that song Written in the Stars from 1991. That was a really good tune. Hope you enjoyed that. We're going to be having a bit of Queen in a moment from the 90s. And then we're going to be having this track, which to be honest, I can't remember what the song sounds like, or I haven't heard it myself. So I'm looking forward to that. After a song by Queen, we'll get into what the song is. And after these announcements.
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one of many brilliant songs that Queen created. That one there was I'm Going Slightly Mad, which I think beautifully captures that kind of topic in the song. Really, really, really, really great tune. Hope you enjoyed that. And now this next song, which I don't know what the song sounds like. I was just sorting the logs early in the day, trying to get 90s ready for tonight, trying to, you know, get the timing ready so I could just, you know, rock up to the studio after Nathan Thomas and do the show, finding the track that I wanted to start the show and a song to finish the show as well, that kind of thing. And I stumbled across this one. It was DJ Use, which means it doesn't often get used. And as I am a DJ, I thought I would use it, especially because I either can't remember what it sounds like or I haven't heard it before. So it's kind of exciting for me. Now, it's by a British rock band that formed... Oh, no, that's actually still on Queen. Okay, sorry. It's by an English rock band, British English. It's by an English rock band that formed in Wigan in 1990. And yes, it's The Verve, this one, 1997. As I say, so it started in 1990. So this song is 7 years after the band formed. This one's called Neon Wilderness, which is quite an interesting title to a track. So it doesn't often get played, but I'm playing it for you now on this 90s tunes

world kind of feel to that song by The Verve. I hope you enjoyed that. We've only got enough time for three more tunes, and two of them are actually quite long. A lot of tunes from the 90s, actually. A lot of them were particularly long, or maybe that's just the songs we have in the system this week on 90s Tunes. Myself, Peter, covering for Andy Brown. So, we've got time for three more tunes. One of them is by this band, U2, Who's Gonna Ride Your Wild Horses?

That one there was Go with an exclamation mark by Melanie C. Hope you enjoyed that one. 1999. And we've got plenty more great 90s tracks to come in the second hour. This week covered by myself, Peter. I'm not so knowledgeable about the 90s as is Andy Brown. And we won't be having the like question of the week and stuff like that. But we're still enjoying plenty of great tunes. So yes, I do believe you'll receive the answer to last week's question of the week. Next week, and you'll be given a new question as well. But we've got plenty of great tunes to enjoy. And I thought we could do perhaps an energetic three. We'll have three energetic 90s tunes to enjoy. Not too energetic, this isn't the Energize Show, but three fairly upbeat, energizing tunes for you a little bit after eight. So that'll be coming up soon. But thank you for joining me in this first hour. We've got the news coming up. We've got more music in the second hour. Magnum, When the World Comes Down, taking us into the news.

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1: From the Pure 24/7 News Hub, this is Peter reporting. US-Iran talks show positive progress. Heatwave causes electrical grid emergency in US. Forecasters have warned that the United Kingdom could experience a third heatwave this weekend, with temperatures climbing toward 30 Celsius in southern and eastern areas. The Met Office indicated building pressures will bring warmer conditions after a cooler spell, though it is not expected to match earlier heatwaves in humidity or duration. Residents and services prepare for potential effects on health and transport. Experts have advised those especially vulnerable to take extra precautions during the forecast warm spell. US-Iran talks show positive progress. Indirect talks between the United States and Iran have resumed in Qatar, with officials from both sides reporting positive developments in recent discussions. President Trump described the meeting as very good and noted that things are progressing amid current regional tensions. Mediators highlighted constructive exchanges focused on potential de-escalation, offering cautious optimism for greater stability in the Middle East. No high-level commitments are planned immediately as observers closely monitor the indirect diplomacy conducted through intermediaries in the region. Russian attacks strike Kyiv, causing injuries and fires. Further Russian missile and drone strikes targeted Kyiv early on Thursday, causing fires and at least 5 injuries across the Ukrainian capital. Emergency services responded promptly to blazes in residential neighborhoods and central districts. The assaults form part of intensified aerial operations, triggering air raid alerts and prompting greater defensive measures. International concern continues to grow over civilian impacts as the Russian-Ukraine conflict persists without any signs of resolution or ceasefire. Heatwave causes electrical grid emergency in US. The US Secretary of Energy has issued an energy emergency alert as electrical grids across the US are under severe strain due to recent unusually high temperatures. Utilities reported stretched resources due to a record demand and are urging conservation to avoid outages ahead of the holiday period. Sustained high temperatures compound challenges for infrastructure already tested by extreme weather patterns. Officials continue monitoring systems and have issued public safety advice to residents and businesses. And in other news, Metallica makes generous donation to food bank. Heavy metal band Metallica donated £20,000 to a food bank in Cardiff after their sellout gig. The donation will provide around 9,000 meals for those in need. The food bank, which had seen many empty shelves in their warehouse, has expressed immense gratitude for this timely gift. Fans and locals praised the band's generosity following their M72 World Tour performance in the city. This was the news brought to you by Pure247NewsHub.com.
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1: Yes, it is. And this week it's with myself, Peter, normally host of the Schools Out Show or Energize Show, Energize Show on 7 till 9 on a Wednesday, also repeated actually, following Family Focus. So I have been on this time of the day quite often, quite on a weekly basis with the Energize Show, but not normally doing 90s tunes. So I'm taking you through the decade of the 90s. And I thought actually, like I like to do on the Energize Show, after the second hour, I'll do the Energetic 3 with three tunes, all from the 1980s and Energetic. Now, I can't play three tunes from the 80s because that would kind of defeat the purpose of 90s tunes, which is all about 90s music. So I've got three 90s tracks, but all slightly more energetic and upbeat for you to enjoy right here. So let's go in reverse order of what you can expect for our Energetic 3 on this 90s tunes. We got Dressed for Success. That's not a 90s track. How did that get there? Okay, I need to fix the third and 90 Energetic 3 that we're going to be having. But the two tunes that we have got, the third one will be a surprise. We've got coming up your way, Genesis, I Can't Dance, which I'm pretty sure that's a 90s track. Yes, 1991. Don't know how that 80s tune got in there. But yes, I will fix that. There will be a third uninterrupted track from the 90s, which is energetic. So we've got I Can't Dance by Genesis, but starting it all off, we've got 1990 Moby with Go.

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1: Thank you, Gareth Higgs. And now, you just heard your energetic three for this 90s tunes. Thought we could do that this week as I'm covering the show. And yeah, I managed to somehow drag in a track. I checked, I was thorough in making sure that we, you know, all 90s tunes, that kind of defeats the purpose of having 90s tunes if there was an 80s track. I found an 80s track, fortunately, before it went out. So replaced it with a 90s tune, which is what we're going for here. 1991, Soul Deep by Roxette. So the tunes that you heard, in case you didn't quite catch them or you weren't quite sure what they were called, we started off with Go by Moby, Dance Pop, 1990. We had a bit of rock, I Can't Dance by Genesis, 1991. I would say that I can't dance, really. And then we had Roxette, Soul Deep, bit of indie alternative, again, actually, from 91. I think, yeah, from 1991. I hope you enjoyed those tunes, all from the 90s. We've got more 90s tracks coming your way, actually, in this, the end of this final, this first half hour of the final hour of the 90s tunes. And then there's another half hour to go with plenty more 90s tracks to enjoy and a tune which I've specifically chosen to finish the show. I always like to finish with an especially good tune or a tune that I particularly enjoy. So that'll be coming up before nine, of course, but we've got plenty of tunes to enjoy. This next one, it's by Martin Joseph, and sometimes this is the way to look at life. Sometimes, you know, the past is in the past, and that's kind of what this song, I think, is singing about, called All in the Past.

0: That is a really cool song by Apollo 440. Ain't Talking About Dub. Not quite sure what dub means, but either way, really cool, funky tune for you on this 90s Tunes this week with myself, Peter. Hope you're enjoying the music. Plenty more music to come in the second half hour of the show. And a great tune to finish the show with. I'm looking forward to that particular tune because it is a very good one. But I won't, no spoils. I won't spoil it for you. That'll be coming up later on. But I hope you've enjoyed some of the shows today. If you've been able to tune in, slightly different. Nathan Thomas does the late lunch. But what with all the schedule change, all that's going on in at Pure 24/7 Radio, Nathan Thomas has been covering the Get Your Home show. But because it's a Thursday, Nathan Thomas is always joined by Andy Godfrey, who talks about movies. So Andy Godfrey, actually, he joined Nathan Thomas after 5 p.m. On the Get Your Home show, talking about movies a bit later in the day, but on a Thursday as always, and of course talking about movies. And to be honest, I didn't quite catch all of it, but the thing that stuck out the most was the new Minions movie that's been made, Minions and Monsters. A large part of me wants to watch that because, you know, you can't really go wrong with Minions, can you? Because it's just, you know, Minions, you can't go wrong, can you? So yeah, that has that perked my interest, really. But I hope you're enjoying the music. As I say, we've got more music coming your way. We had Elton John and Leon Rimes in the first hour. Now we've got a track just by Leon Rimes, Looking Through Your... Oh, I can't quite see the whole thing. Looking Through Your Eyes. That'll be coming up after these announcements.
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Hope you enjoyed that tune right there by Leanne Rimes, Looking Through Your Eyes. And I hadn't realised this actually, but she was quite young when she started doing music. Leanne Rimes started music apparently at the age, I think it was 13. So this is only, when this song came out, it was only 3 years after she started doing music, I think. So she was only 16 when she did that, which I didn't realise. But yes, really good song there. Seems she had a talent from an early age. I think there are other artists that started doing music at an early age. I know Shakira started music quite young amongst other artists. That's about all the artists I can think of. Although, no, I'm forgetting about Michael Jackson, of course, starting very young in the Jackson 5. But Jackson 5, is it? Before the 90s, really. But the next song that we've got for you is by Fatboy Slim, Going Out of My Head, from 97.

That song there was by Stereophonics, I Wouldn't Believe Your Radio, which is an interesting name to that particular song. Hope you enjoyed that. But you can believe Pure 24/7 Radio. 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Because, you know, music can speak to us. So on the Energize Show, lots of energetic music to get you through the week. The Weekend Wind Down Show, lots of soft music to help you wind down after the week. You know, different music can speak to us in different ways. And hopefully the music that you're hearing is speaking to you in a good way. Now, this next one, it's by the Cardigans, called Love Fool.

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great song there by The Cause, Love Gives, Love Takes. And that leaves us enough time for two more tunes. Our final one is a brilliant track, but so is this penultimate tune by Annie Lennox. Really enjoy this one, Little Bird.

Well, I hope you enjoyed that tune. And now our final song, which is a brilliant one by Nirvana. That's going to be finishing today's, this week's 90s tunes. I was going to say School's Out show. No, 90s tunes. Pretty sure Andy Brown will be back next week, as usual, doing the 90s tunes. But this week, it's been myself, Peter. I've enjoyed the music. I hope you have too. Hope you're going to enjoy this final tune by Nirvana, as I say, come as you are. And yeah, the schedules is not quite as it usually would be, what with Andy B having a stroke and being taken to hospital, but on the mend, recovering now and getting better each day. So yeah, prayer appreciated definitely for Andy B. But the pure music continues and the pure team carries on. But thank you for joining me today on 90s Tunes. I will talk to you soon.

0: From the Pure 24/7 News Hub, this is Peter reporting. US-Iran talks show positive progress. Heatwave causes electrical grid emergency in US. Forecasters have warned that the United Kingdom could experience a third heatwave this weekend, with temperatures climbing toward 30 Celsius in southern and eastern areas. The Met Office indicated building pressures will bring warmer conditions after a cooler spell, though it is not expected to match earlier heatwaves in humidity or duration. Residents and services prepare for potential effects on health and transport. Experts have advised those especially vulnerable to take extra precautions during the forecast warm spell. US-Iran talks show positive progress. Indirect talks between the United States and Iran have resumed in Qatar, with officials from both sides reporting positive developments in recent discussions. President Trump described the meeting as very good and noted that things are progressing amid current regional tensions. Mediators highlighted constructive exchanges focused on potential de-escalation, offering cautious optimism for greater stability in the Middle East. No high-level commitments are planned immediately as observers closely monitor the indirect diplomacy conducted through intermediaries in the region. Russian attacks strike Kyiv, causing injuries and fires. Further Russian missile and drone strikes targeted Kyiv early on Thursday, causing fires and at least 5 injuries across the Ukrainian capital. Emergency services responded promptly to blazes in residential neighborhoods and central districts. The assaults form part of intensified aerial operations, triggering air raid alerts and prompting greater defensive measures. International concern continues to grow over civilian impacts as the Russian-Ukraine conflict persists without any signs of resolution or ceasefire. Heatwave causes electrical grid emergency in US. The US Secretary of Energy has issued an energy emergency alert as electrical grids across the US are under severe strain due to recent unusually high temperatures. Utilities reported stretched resources due to a record demand and are urging conservation to avoid outages ahead of the holiday period. Sustained high temperatures compound challenges for infrastructure already tested by extreme weather patterns. Officials continue monitoring systems and have issued public safety advice to residents and businesses. And, in other news, Metallica makes generous donation to food bank. Heavy metal band Metallica donated £20,000 to a food bank in Cardiff after their sellout gig. The donation will provide around 9,000 meals for those in need. The food bank, which had seen many empty shelves in their warehouse, has expressed immense gratitude for this timely gift. Fans and locals praised the band's generosity following their M72 World Tour performance in the city. This was the news brought to you by Pure247NewsHub.com.
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0: From the Pure 24/7 News Hub, this is Peter reporting. US-Iran talks show positive progress. Heatwave causes electrical grid emergency in US. Forecasters have warned that the United Kingdom could experience a third heatwave this weekend, with temperatures climbing toward 30 Celsius in southern and eastern areas. The Met Office indicated building pressures will bring warmer conditions after a cooler spell, though it is not expected to match earlier heatwaves in humidity or duration. Residents and services prepare for potential effects on health and transport. Experts have advised those especially vulnerable to take extra precautions during the forecast warm spell. US Iran talks show positive progress. Indirect talks between the United States and Iran have resumed in Qatar, with officials from both sides reporting positive developments in recent discussions. President Trump described the meeting as very good and noted that things are progressing amid current regional tensions. Mediators highlighted constructive exchanges focused on potential de-escalation, offering cautious optimism for greater stability in the Middle East. No high-level commitments are planned immediately as observers closely monitor the indirect diplomacy conducted through intermediaries in the region. Russian attacks strike Kyiv, causing injuries and fires. Further Russian missile and drone strikes targeted Kyiv early on Thursday, causing fires and at least five injuries across the Ukrainian capital. Emergency services responded promptly to blazes in residential neighborhoods and central districts. The assaults form part of intensified aerial operations, triggering air raid alerts and prompting greater defensive measures. International concern continues to grow over civilian impacts as the Russian-Ukraine conflict persists without any signs of resolution or ceasefire. Heatwave causes electrical grid emergency in US. The US Secretary of Energy has issued an energy emergency alert as electrical grids across the US are under severe strain due to recent unusually high temperatures. Utilities reported stretched resources due to a record demand and are urging conservation to avoid outages ahead of the holiday period. Sustained high temperatures compound challenges for infrastructure already tested by extreme weather patterns. Officials continue monitoring systems and have issued public safety advice to residents and businesses. And, in other news, Metallica makes generous donation to food bank. Heavy metal band Metallica donated £20,000 to a food bank in Cardiff after their sellout gig. The donation will provide around 9,000 meals for those in need. The food bank, which had seen many empty shelves in their warehouse, has expressed immense gratitude for this timely gift. Fans and locals praised the band's generosity following their M72 World Tour performance in the city. This was the news brought to you by Pure247NewsHub.com.
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1: Stephen D here. 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
2: From the Pure 24/7 News Hub, this is Peter reporting. US-Iran talks show positive progress. Heatwave causes electrical grid emergency in US. Forecasters have warned that the United Kingdom could experience a third heatwave this weekend, with temperatures climbing toward 30 Celsius in southern and eastern areas. The Met Office indicated building pressures will bring warmer conditions after a cooler spell, though it is not expected to match earlier heatwaves in humidity or duration. Residents and services prepare for potential effects on health and transport. Experts have advised those especially vulnerable to take extra precautions during the forecast warm spell. US-Iran talks show positive progress. Indirect talks between the United States and Iran have resumed in Qatar, with officials from both sides reporting positive developments in recent discussions. President Trump described the meeting as very good and noted that things are progressing amid current regional tensions. Mediators highlighted constructive exchanges focused on potential de-escalation, offering cautious optimism for greater stability in the Middle East. No high-level commitments are planned immediately as observers closely monitor the indirect diplomacy conducted through intermediaries in the region. Russian attacks strike Kyiv, causing injuries and fires. Further Russian missile and drone strikes targeted Kyiv early on Thursday, causing fires and at least 5 injuries across the Ukrainian capital. Emergency services responded promptly to blazes in residential neighborhoods and central districts. The assaults form part of intensified aerial operations, triggering air raid alerts and prompting greater defensive measures. International concern continues to grow over civilian impacts as the Russian-Ukraine conflict persists without any signs of resolution or ceasefire. Heatwave causes electrical grid emergency in US. The US Secretary of Energy has issued an energy emergency alert as electrical grids across the US are under severe strain due to recent unusually high temperatures. Utilities reported stretched resources due to a record demand and are urging conservation to avoid outages ahead of the holiday period. Sustained high temperatures compound challenges for infrastructure already tested by extreme weather patterns. Officials continue monitoring systems and have issued public safety advice to residents and businesses. And, in other news, Metallica makes generous donation to food bank. Heavy metal band Metallica donated £20,000 to a food bank in Cardiff after their sellout gig. The donation will provide around 9,000 meals for those in need. The food bank, which had seen many empty shelves in their warehouse, has expressed immense gratitude for this timely gift. Fans and locals praised the band's generosity following their M72 World Tour performance in the city. This was the news brought to you by Pure247NewsHub.com.
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1: From the Pure 24/7 News Hub, this is Peter reporting. US-Iran talks show positive progress. Heatwave causes electrical grid emergency in US. Forecasters have warned that the United Kingdom could experience a third heatwave this weekend, with temperatures climbing toward 30 Celsius in southern and eastern areas. The Met Office indicated building pressures will bring warmer conditions after a cooler spell, though it is not expected to match earlier heatwaves in humidity or duration. Residents and services prepare for potential effects on health and transport. Experts have advised those especially vulnerable to take extra precautions during the forecast warm spell. US-Iran talks show positive progress. Indirect talks between the United States and Iran have resumed in Qatar, with officials from both sides reporting positive developments in recent discussions. President Trump described the meeting as very good and noted that things are progressing amid current regional tensions. Mediators highlighted constructive exchanges focused on potential de-escalation, offering cautious optimism for greater stability in the Middle East. No high-level commitments are planned immediately as observers closely monitor the indirect diplomacy conducted through intermediaries in the region. Russian attacks strike Kyiv, causing injuries and fires. Further Russian missile and drone strikes targeted Kyiv early on Thursday, causing fires and at least five injuries across the Ukrainian capital. Emergency services responded promptly to blazes in residential neighborhoods and central districts. The assaults form part of intensified aerial operations, triggering air raid alerts and prompting greater defensive measures. International concern continues to grow over civilian impacts as the Russian-Ukraine conflict persists without any signs of resolution or ceasefire. Heatwave causes electrical grid emergency in US. The US Secretary of Energy has issued an energy emergency alert as electrical grids across the US are under severe strain due to recent unusually high temperatures. Utilities reported stretched resources due to a record demand and are urging conservation to avoid outages ahead of the holiday period. Sustained high temperatures compound challenges for infrastructure already tested by extreme weather patterns. Officials continue monitoring systems and have issued public safety advice to residents and businesses. And, in other news, Metallica makes generous donation to food bank. Heavy metal band Metallica donated £20,000 to a food bank in Cardiff after their sellout gig. The donation will provide around 9,000 meals for those in need. The food bank, which had seen many empty shelves in their warehouse, has expressed immense gratitude for this timely gift. Fans and locals praised the band's generosity following their M72 World Tour performance in the city. This was the news brought to you by Pure247NewsHub.com.
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0: 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The Manly Pure Men's Mag team is getting their gym on and using every ounce of strength they can muster to compress July's edition into something really rather special. It takes a lot of effort to squeeze that much awesomeness into such a fantastic package. Our spotlight focuses on a life transformed from drugs, gangs and crime to a family of a different kind. We sit down with John Kerr to find out more. We've also got your favourite columns from Matt Dick on sport, Andy Brown on technology, Lewis Jennings on cars and Barry Woodward with his messages for the madness. Paper subscriptions start from just £48 for six magazines delivered to your door. And digital subscriptions start from as little as £3 per month. With prices like that, why haven't you subscribed yet? Just point your browser to www.puremensmag.com and get yourself a copy today. 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
1: 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US-Iran talks show positive progress. Heatwave causes electrical grid emergency in US. Forecasters have warned that the United Kingdom could experience a third heatwave this weekend, with temperatures climbing toward 30 Celsius in southern and eastern areas. The Met Office indicated building pressures will bring warmer conditions after a cooler spell, though it is not expected to match earlier heatwaves in humidity or duration. Residents and services prepare for potential effects on health and transport. Experts have advised those especially vulnerable to take extra precautions during the forecast warm spell. US-Iran talks show positive progress. Indirect talks between the United States and Iran have resumed in Qatar, with officials from both sides reporting positive developments in recent discussions. President Trump described the meeting as very good and noted that things are progressing amid current regional tensions. Mediators highlighted constructive exchanges focused on potential de-escalation, offering cautious optimism for greater stability in the Middle East. No high-level commitments are planned immediately as observers closely monitor the indirect diplomacy conducted through intermediaries in the region. Russian attacks strike Kyiv, causing injuries and fires. Further Russian missile and drone strikes targeted Kyiv early on Thursday, causing fires and at least 5 injuries across the Ukrainian capital. Emergency services responded promptly to blazes in residential neighborhoods and central districts. The assaults form part of intensified aerial operations, triggering air raid alerts and prompting greater defensive measures. International concern continues to grow over civilian impacts as the Russian-Ukraine conflict persists without any signs of resolution or ceasefire. Heatwave causes electrical grid emergency in US. The US Secretary of Energy has issued an energy emergency alert as electrical grids across the US are under severe strain due to recent unusually high temperatures. Utilities reported stretched resources due to a record demand and are urging conservation to avoid outages ahead of the holiday period. Sustained high temperatures compound challenges for infrastructure already tested by extreme weather patterns. Officials continue monitoring systems and have issued public safety advice to residents and businesses. And, in other news, Metallica makes generous donation to food bank. Heavy metal band